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The sweet sounds of love, baby, is only right here in the most comfortable and relaxing space to be in. I'm Lenny Green, welcoming you to the Quiet Storm and a beautiful night filled up with all the ear candy that you want. Tonight is a special night because tonight is the birthday. I believe he's known as the eighth wonder of the world. Stevie Wonder, celebrating his 76th youthful birthday today. And I know Stevie has fans north to south, east to west, and all around the world. So I'm going to play a lot of your favorite songs from Stevie. Here's one of them coming in right now. Golden Lady. I know I have a few golden ladies that are locked in tonight. Some of them are in Milwaukee. Some of them are in the tri-state of New York. Some of them are in Oklahoma or in Tulsa or in Tuscaloosa or in Nassau. Wherever you might be, golden lady. As a matter of fact, I have a golden lady coming up in just a moment. She's our special guest tonight because I'm doing double duties. Her name is Simone Green. We'll meet her in just a minute. But in the meantime, happy birthday, Stevie. Welcome to the Quiet Storm, ladies, fellas.

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0: Welcome to the Quiet Storm, smack dab in the middle of the week. And baby, what a beautiful night to unwind to. I thank you for allowing me to be in your space. I'm Lenny Green. I'm doing double duty tonight. As you know, I'm already here with you, but I'm also in the Village of Harlem at a spot called Comedy in Harlem because I'm doing a Quiet Storm After Dark series called Brothers Unfiltered. But we got to put some sexiness on it. I'm honored to say there's a young lady that's going to be in our presence tonight who is on her way to me right now, but I have to get her on the love line. She's going to be so gracious to give us a wonderful performance tonight at the Comedy in Harlem, and that is Miss Simone Green. So good evening to you, Miss Simone. How are you?
1: Yes, I am wonderful, Lenny. How are you? Thank you so much for having me. I am en route.
0: I know that's
1: on
0: right.
1: On my way.
0: Was your flight coming into the city nice and smooth?
1: Yes, it was nice and smooth. Okay. Thank you to American Airlines.
0: I know that's right. Yeah. Look, we got to pray it up all the time. Please. I'm putting the Quiet Storm spotlight on you tonight. But I want to know more about Simone Green. Now, I know we're not cousins, but then again, we could be. We very well could
1: be. We could be.
0: You're from the Shy.
1: Listen, I always say, yes. I am originally born and raised in Little Rock, Arkansas. I'm a country girl.
0: Being so you're from Arkansas, let me just shout out our family in Pine Bluff. Now, I don't know how far Pine Bluff is from Arkansas, but everyone in Pine Bluff can hear you tonight. So if you ever visit Pine Bluff, Miss Simone, say hey to them, okay?
1: Hey, what's up, Pine Bluff? My mother actually attended UAPB.
0: Look at that.
1: Yes. It's about 45 minutes south of my hometown in Little Rock.
0: Look at that.
1: I'm very familiar with Pine Bluff.
0: I know, that's right.
1: Shout out Pine Bluff.
0: Yes. Now, you're a powerful songstress, and we're going to hear a song in just a little bit, but tell me more about you.
1: Yeah, so originally from Little Rock, Arkansas, born and raised, performing and singer-songwriter in Chicago. I am really excited about this new project, Black Queen. It is coming out on my birthday, August 8th. Oh. But the lead single, Black Queen, is out right now. It's an anthem for Black women around the world to just remember that they are resilient, they are strong, and just pick their heads up, put their crowns on, and move forward.
0: I know, that's right.
1: And it's just a banger.
0: And the video just recently premiered on BET Soul, to my understanding.
1: Yes. So yes, BET Soul and BET Her. Thank you so much.
0: Look at
1: I'm
0: that.
1: Really excited.
0: Now,
1: yes.
0: In addition to that, you have a serious story and victory. And to show your strength as a woman, you're a 2-time breast cancer survivor.
1: Yes, I am.
0: God
1: this is the 10th anniversary of, thank you so much, the 10th anniversary of my first diagnosis. Mm. And first of all, I'm just honored and grateful to be here. But truly, early diagnosis saved my life, not once, but twice.
0: Wow.
1: So truly, the message here is to all the queens, all the Black queens, all the Black princesses who will become Black queens. Mm. If you love a woman, a Black woman over 35, encourage her to get her mammograms every year.
0: Mm.
1: That's the message,
0: okay.
1: Because it will inevitably save many, many lives. To have that baseline and to know that you are cancer free, and when you get those mammograms every year, if you are part of that unfortunate group such as myself where you do get that call that you do have cancer,
0: mm-hmm.
1: These things have only happened in a year.
0: Wow.
1: Because you had that baseline the previous year, that was good, and most likely in most cases you will find it early enough to save your life.
0: Yeah.
1: Get the treatment that you need and live a long, healthy life. But anything I can do to

0: to spread that message, I'm here for.
1: And I'm glad you are, because we need more of that. The Choir Slum Spotlight is on Miss Simone Green. I'm going to slide into a song that caught my ear called Breathe, and we're going to come back and talk about it. But turn it up, everybody. She will be in Harlem in just a little bit with us tonight. So if you're on your way to comedy in Harlem, you're going to get a chance to see her up close and personal. But this is the Spotlight in the Quiet Storm tonight. Don't

0: for Michelle?
1: Yes, thanks.
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6: Hi, this is Dan Buttrey, combat veteran of the Iraq War. Growing up, my grandmother would share a sad story of an uncle that was so close in age to her, they grew up like brother and sister. Private Raymond Frederick served in the Pacific during World War II, where he fought and died in the Philippines. Designated as his next of kin, she received the War Department's death note.

0: service of Ray in May 1945, days short of the island's liberation. Weeks after receiving the death notice, Ray's last handwritten letter home was delivered, arriving to her as a message from the grave. This Memorial Day, let us never forget.
1: Ewald Automotive and Jammin' 98.3 remain committed to serving Southeastern Wisconsin's veterans and the families of veterans with the utmost dignity and excellence.
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0: It's Didi in the morning, and if you missed the show, there ain't nothing wrong with being a good, strong seven.
1: Unless you put on a pantsuit, boy, you'd be a seven and a half.
0: Seven and a half with that pantsuit on.
2: Hey, when you put them hands in them pockets,
0: that's an eight.
1: That's an eight.
3: Level when up. You get up in the morning,
1: four. Oh, damn.
2: Not for real, man. You know what? Get ready, because Tuesday, we got to tap in. What's the craziest place you ever had to fight at? Tap in with us on this dope discussion.
1: Mm-hmm. All right, and I can't wait to share my recent conversation with the one and only, my daughter, Luna.
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1: 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Ooh, she got a good one.
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0: The Quiet Storm. That's Breathe from Miss Simone Green, who's in my Quiet Storm spotlight. She is our special guest tonight up in Harlem as well. I'm doing double and triple duties tonight, but anything to make it right, I'm going to make it right. She is a, if you just tapped in, you found out not only is she out of Arkansas, but she's Chicago-based, and she is a cultural storyteller, and she's a two-time breast cancer survivor. And I am honored to be speaking with you tonight, Miss Simone Green. We just heard the song Breathe. What inspired you to write that song?
1: That song is really a love letter to all of the people out there, to just remember to breathe, and no matter what you're going through, it's going to be okay.
0: Mm-hmm. Yeah, it will be.
1: Yes.
0: Well,
1: yes.
0: Look, this is
1: Groovy Baby.
0: I know, that's right. So it's 10 years, 10 years that you're celebrating being cancer-free, right?
1: Yes.
0: And
1: yes.
0: And is it also 10 years that you're celebrating your wedding anniversary?
1: Yes. Oh, I'm so glad you mentioned that, Liddy. So I was dating my now husband in 2015. And when I went in to have my mammogram and got the unfortunate news that I had breast cancer and would have to have surgery, my husband told me I will not have that surgery as his girlfriend. I will have that surgery as his wife.
0: Mm.
1: And 3 weeks later, we were married.
0: No way.
1: We came back. Yes, we came back and I had my surgery and we have been loving and thriving and smiling ever since.
0: Wait.
1: And we're renewing our vows this in a couple of weeks to celebrate our 10th and a wedding anniversary.
0: Oh, yeah. Wow. You're in the right place to be sharing this information. So I thank you for doing that. Wait, so how long did you know him before you guys said I do?
1: Yeah, so we met at one of my gigs several years before, but the timing wasn't right.
0: Okay.
1: I was involved with someone else, but, you know, things just kind of worked its way out. Mm-hmm. And so one particular day he saw me and he asked me out. He took me to a bar that night that bared my name, Simone's Bar in Chicago, Illinois. And we have literally been together ever since.
0: Wow. I love that. I love it. Well, yeah. Miss Simone Green, I look forward to seeing you in just a little bit when you arrive. And how can they find you online?
1: Yes. All of my social media is at Simone Green Live. And that's S-I-M-O-N-E, green like the color L-I-V-E. Check me out. My single is available on all major streaming platforms. And the video, you can check it out on YouTube at Simone Green Live. It's pretty hot.
0: I know it's hot. It's called Black Queen, ladies and gentlemen.
1: Yes.
0: All right. We'll see you in a little bit, Simone. Safe travels to you.
1: All right. We're on our way. We'll see you soon. Thank you so much, Lenny.
0: Being so, Simone Green is from Chicago. Let me drop a song from a brother who's also from Chicago, Dave Hollister. Used to be a part of Blackstreet, but here he is with a song that I think your ladies appreciate. One Woman Man. Welcome home, baby. This is The Quiet Storm.

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0: It's Didi in the morning, and if you missed the show, there ain't nothing wrong with being a good, strong seven.
1: Unless you put on a pantsuit, boy, you'd be a seven and a half.
0: Seven and a half with that pantsuit on.
2: Hey, when you put them hands in them pockets,
0: that's an eight.
1: That's an eight.
3: Level up. When you get up in the morning,
1: four. Oh, damn.
2: Not for real, man. You know what? Get ready, because Tuesday, we got to tap in. What's the craziest place you ever had to fight at? Tap in with us on this dope discussion.
1: Mm-hmm. All right, and I can't wait to share my recent conversation with the one and only, my daughter, Luna.
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last long. Slowly bringing it down, nice and easy. You know, a good Wednesday is a day when we did things and we did them well. And we know the weekend is almost here. A good Wednesday. And I hope you're feeling in that vibe tonight. Because you know, what you do is what you do, and you do it ever so well. I'm Lady Green. Coming up at the top of the hour, we're going to get into confessions of love. I would love to get your opinion on this topic tonight. I might share an opinion or two, but I want you to give me your thoughts. So stand by. That will be coming up in a matter of moments. But right now, let's continue with this dynamic lady who's been tearing up the stages and leaving us speechless, breathless, and singing her songs. Here's the beautiful Ashanti with Rain On Me. For those of you who are locked in with us, do you have any experiences of crazy weather like that liquid sunshine? I know how it feels, baby. But let's enjoy a different vibe of that liquid sunshine with Ashanti in the quiet storm tonight.

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3: This year, America turns 250 years old. And here in Milwaukee, we know the story isn't simple. Because our history didn't start with equality. It started with struggle. But Milwaukee also raised voices that changed the game. Like Vell Phillips, who marched for fair housing when doors were closed to us. Like Spencer Cox, who carried the torch for progress in this city. Like Gwen Moore, continuing the fight today. That's our city. That's our story. That's our America. We turn struggle into strength. We've created culture, movement, impact, and we're still pushing forward toward opportunity, toward unity, towards change. Because the story of America isn't finished, and neither are we.
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0: It's Dee Dee in the morning, and if you missed the show, there ain't nothing wrong with being a good, strong seven.
1: Unless you put on a pantsuit, boy, you'd be a seven and a half.
0: Seven and a half with that pantsuit on.
2: Hey, when you put them hands in them pockets,
0: that's an eight.
3: That's an eight.
1: Level
3: when
1: up.
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1: Oh, damn.
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2: You know what? Get ready, because Tuesday, we got to tap in. What's the craziest place you ever had to fight at? Tap in with us on this dope discussion.
1: Mm-hmm. All right, and I can't wait to share my recent conversation with the one and only, my daughter, Luna.
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quiet storm. Laying in the cut and relaxing you out. Thanks for turning me on. Very good to be going out to our lovers that are locked in tonight in Athens, Georgia, in the CSRA Augusta. Much love going out to everybody in Orangeburg and Battle Creek, Kalamazoo, Grand Rapids, Nassau, Freeport, Grand Bahamas. Glad you're here. The Boogie Down Bronx, Harlem World is locked in with me both ways, where you are and where a few folks are with me tonight, because I'm doing some double duties. Yeah, shout out to everyone at Comedy in Harlem. Shout out to the Village of Harlem. Want to thank actor, reality star, Peter Guns, New York King of Comedy Talent, and, of course, former NBA

Claire, Eitan Thomas for being a part of this, along with Dr. Indy Smith, who will be with us tomorrow. Confessions of Love is coming up in just a moment. 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Back in the day, a lot of folks selected this song as their first dance song after their weddings, and it's still being used today because the words are so heartfelt. I want you to listen. To those of you who are engaged, to those of you who are still deciding what song you may want to choose in a couple of months when your wedding takes place, it's called You and I. Happy birthday, Stevie Wonder. Happy birthday to all my Torians locked in tonight. This is a classic within itself. Welcome to the Quiet Storm, baby.

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3: Hi, this is Dan Buttrey, combat veteran of the Iraq War. May signifies our nation's most patriotic month. Established shortly after World War II, Armed Forces Day honors all of our men and women currently serving in the military every third Saturday of May. 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Followed only a couple weeks later, Memorial Day is always on the last Monday of May, set to honor all who've made the ultimate sacrifice in defense of our nation. While May can always be busy with various activities, take time this year to thank a member of our armed forces and remember our fallen. They are why we have our freedom.
2: Ewald Automotive and Gemin 98.3 remain committed to serving Southeastern Wisconsin's veterans and the families of veterans with the utmost dignity and excellence. 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
4: 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The speaker's statements are not an endorsement of the firm. The Wall Street Journal buy-side ranking was released in February 2026, not based on a specific time period.

forever. Forever's a mighty long time. Here we are decades later. The sentiment is still the same. Listen.

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1: On today's R&B and Old School.

The Quiet Storm fulfilling another one, another request. Bernita, who's in the Crown Heights section of Brooklyn, thank you, baby, for reaching out. Glad you enjoyed that song. And I hope you stick around to enjoy the conversation, because it is that time for us to slide into a little Confessions of Love tonight. Interesting topic on the table, which came from an email. And as I've said on many occasions, should you have an interesting situation that you might be encountering or someone that you might be encountering, and it's a topic, send it in to me. I will not even mention your name, but I will present the topic and you'll get an objective view. And then you can decipher from that point. But this interesting topic was sent in by a young man possibly going through this. Is staying in a bad relationship for the kids kid healthy or unhealthy? I'm curious to know how you feel about it. 212-545-1075. Drop me an email if you can't get me on

0: or Love Lines. Thanks for reaching out to me tonight. What's your name? What do you say?
1: Hi, my name is Pauline. I'm calling from Connecticut. I think it's very unhealthy. The children, it's not good mentally healthy for the children. Also, it's learned behavior. If the child sees their parents are in an unhealthy relationship, I think they will grow up to also be in an unhealthy relationship.
0: I think that's a valid point, because children reflect their environment. How does one move on? And obviously some communication must be expressed to the children, because they're going to kind of wonder, why are we going? Why are we leaving?
1: Correct. I think that you should always be honest with your children and let them know exactly what's going on, because they see it and they hear it. Explain to them, they might see it in a different light.
0: Pauline, thank you for giving us some wise advice and strong advice, and I hope those who are listening tonight taking heed to what this young lady just said.
1: Have a great day.
0: My love line is 212-545-1075, or drop me the email at LennyGreenTQS@gmail.com. Is staying in a bad relationship for the kids kid healthy or unhealthy? Thank you for turning me on. Let me reciprocate the favor. I'm Lenny Green, welcoming you to the Quiet Storm. 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

Welcome to the Quiet Storm. It's Wednesday night. Good to be close to you. I'm Lenny Green. And this topic tonight came from an email a young man had sent in to me. So the question is staying in a bad relationship for the kids.

0: kid healthy or unhealthy? If I don't pull up on your call, please drop me an email at LennyGreenTQS@gmail.com. Got a good friend on the line. Brother Brian, thanks for reaching out, man.
1: Joey's got those topics that make you think.
0: That's a good thing, I think.
1: It starts some arguments, too. It has in the past, but it's all good.
0: You know, we got to have a good conversation. How do you feel about this topic, then, bro?
1: That's interesting. I think, and you know, I might get some slack for this, but I think it all depends on the culture. You know, I have various friends with different ethnic backgrounds and different cultures, mm-hmm. and they handle it differently. I mean, me personally, I don't think it's healthy for you or the kids to stay in an unhealthy relationship just for the kids, because eventually the kids are going to see the unhappiness. You know, the mental state of anybody is very critical in life.
0: Yeah.
1: So if the kids see you're not mentally stable and you're just going through the motions, then you're teaching them, when they get older, relationships that's unhealthy, just stay in it regardless.
0: They're sponges, right?
1: Yeah, yeah. So I think for the most part, I mean, listen, I can't do it, but I have seen couples, you know, my Italian brother, I've seen him stay in a long relationship until the kids went off to college, mm-hmm. and he stayed in just for the kids. I personally can't do it, but I guess it can be done.
0: Yeah, I mean, it can be done. There's nothing is impossible, I believe. The question is, in the long run, you know, what kids are around, they may not understand the intricacies, the depth of the situation, but kids often have that sense, in my opinion, yep. that something is not right with mom and dad. And
1: that's why I said that they may eventually grow up to
0: yeah.
1: get an unhealthy relationship for no reason.
0: Very sound point, my brother. Thanks for calling, as always. 212-545-1075. The question is staying in a bad relationship for the kids, kid healthy or unhealthy? Marinate on that and call me up. Or to slide into the song request for Keisha, who's locked in with us, she says, every night. And I thank you for that, baby. From the ATL. Okay, now, this is Confessions of Love on the Quiet Storm. I can't wait to-

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1: Unless you put on a pantsuit, boy, you'd be a seven and a half.
0: Seven and a half with that pantsuit on.
2: Hey, when you put them hands in them pockets,
0: that's an eight.
1: That's an eight.
3: Level when up. You get up in the morning,
1: four. Oh, damn.
2: Not for real, man. Get ready, because Tuesday, we got to tap in. What's the craziest place you ever had to fight at? Tap in with us on this dope discussion.
1: Mm-hmm. All right, and I can't wait to share my recent conversation with the one and only, my daughter, Luna.
2: Mm.
1: Ooh, she got a good one.
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0: Quiet Storm, serving you the music that's not only soothing and relaxing, but thought-provoking as well. As my Confessions of Love topics can be at times, including this one that we have tonight. I'm Lenny Green. Like I said, please, by all means, if you should have a topic that you want me to cover, please send it in so we can consider it. LennyGreenTQS@gmail.com. So I titled this topic tonight in this way: is staying in a bad relationship for kids kid healthy or unhealthy? This was based on an email that I received from a young man who just happens to be on my love line right now. First, I want to thank you for sending in the email. I hope we addressed the subject matter in the manner that you wanted to. But I understand you were going through this a while ago with your son.
1: Yes, I did.
0: And you stayed in the relationship, even though it was bad?
1: I'm not going to sit here and say it was bad. It got different, that's all. I'm still in it, man. I'm married. I've been married almost 20 years now, so. It's not just for the kids, but, you know, when situations happen, they are affected more than the adults, of course.
0: Bring up a very interesting point. We do make decisions just for kids, and we should, because a young lady called in a little earlier tonight. She had an interesting situation, and she experienced her sister being murdered because of a bad situation, turned out toxic because of domestic violence. But kids pay attention to their environment, and then they grow up being just like what they see. So I slightly beg to differ with you a little bit, only because you do have to pay attention to what's going to affect the child.
1: Well, like I said, man, I'm 45. I'm not going to sit here and say, you know, that my life is over, but I've lived my life. I have my sons to keep me grounded. You know, it's one of the things you take into consideration when making decisions.
0: Mm-hmm.
1: So you make it work, and you continue on until they're stable and ready to do what they do. I mean, yeah, them witnessing the arguments and stuff. I mean, you know, it's part of life, I would say, but that situation you just said, I mean, that... I have a piece of that in my life as well. I lost my sister back in the days, and I never met her either. So situations like that, yeah, that's what it could come of it.
0: Yep.
1: You know, my kids is my top priority, and then me, you know.
0: I feel you on that 100%, brother. I think your question was spot on, and it's important. It's important that we definitely discuss it. So I would personally encourage everyone, if you know if you're in a bad relationship or not, you need to examine everything and pay attention to the kids and see how they're reacting to it. Because I don't think anyone wants a child to grow up in a hostile environment of them seeing, you know, abuse or disrespect that they book. We shouldn't bring our kids around that.
1: I agree.
0: Just want to thank you, man. Thank you for calling in, and thank you for suggesting the topic, and thank you for always listening. Appreciate when the brothers lock in.
1: Oh, man. Always, man. Always. Every night. I see you read my emails, so I appreciate that. Appreciate that a lot.
0: The feeling is mutual, brother. And thank you again. Tomorrow night, Dr. Indy Smith will be joining me as we cap up the week and cap up the night the right way with you. So I want you to be with us and engage in conversation with us, because I promise you it's going to be interesting and thought-provoking. But right now I want to make the music interesting but relaxing, interesting but sensually satisfying. This is the most sexiest place, baby, in the city. My lovers in Tulsa, Oklahoma know about that. All my lovers throughout Georgia knows about that, whether you're in Augusta, Athens, Albany, or the ATL. And I know my lovers throughout the tri-state of New York, New Jersey, and Connecticut. Shout out to my lovers in Boogie Down Bronx. I think it's that time for us to relax and kick back in the quiet storm.

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0: music becomes even more interesting and allows you to get more closer to your baby if you move it up. But to my single ladies that are with me tonight, whose love language is personal touch, I'm going to let the music handle that. But I think the message will penetrate in the right way. Here's our tour with Linda. Welcome to the Quiet Storm, baby.
1: You know, we're all human.

0: It's Didi in the morning, and if you missed the show, there ain't nothing wrong with being a good, strong seven.
1: Unless you put on a pantsuit, boy, you'd be a seven and a half.
0: Seven and a half with that pantsuit on.
2: Hey, when you put them hands in them pockets,
0: that's an eight.
1: That's an eight.
3: 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You get up in the morning,
1: four. Oh, damn.
2: Not for real, man. Get ready, because Tuesday, we got to tap in. What's the craziest place you ever had to fight at? Tap in with us on this dope discussion.
1: Mm-hmm. All right, and I can't wait to share my recent conversation with the one and only, my daughter, Luna.
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The Quiet Storm, giving you that good, good ear candy that you like. You know, passionate love is a quenchless thirst. You can never get enough of it. I know I can. I'm Lenny Green. I want to thank everyone in Harlem for coming out tonight to be with us at Comedy in Harlem. As we presented the Quiet Storm After Dark series, Brothers Unfiltered, I had these brothers there tonight who spoke about, candidly and openly, about loving relationships. So shout out to Peter Guns. Shout out to Talent. Shout out to former NBA player Etan Thomas. Thank you all for being there. Shout out to Dr. Indy Smith for accompanying me on this and holding down the fort while I took care of what I have to take care of with you. Look, before I drop another classic from Stevie Wonder, as we continue to say happy birthday to him, I gotta tell you that now at McDonald's, a sausage McMuffin is only $1.50. 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The music that Stevie has written and given us over the years is timeless. He's a visionary, and he's a hell of a writer, and a producer, and a great dad. So, as we say happy birthday on his 76th birthday, and happy birthday to all my Taurians locked in tonight, I think you're going to find yourself singing the song. It's called Lately. Welcome to the Quiet Storm, and happy birthday, Taurians. Lately.

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2: 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We'll be right back.
3: Healing doesn't always look peaceful. I'm life coach Sarita Valmon, and it's time for That's What Sarita Said. A lot of people think healing means everything suddenly becomes calm, that once you start doing the inner work, life just smooths out. But that hasn't been my experience. Sometimes healing looks like having hard conversations. Sometimes it looks like setting boundaries you should have set years ago. Sometimes it looks like taking responsibility for things that were never fully yours while still choosing to move forward differently. Healing can look like grief. It can look like exhaustion. It can look like realizing that the life you're building now requires letting go of parts of the life you once knew. And that's not failure, that's transformation. Here's what I remind myself when the process feels messy. Progress doesn't always feel good while it's happening. Growth can be uncomfortable and still be right. And peace is often something we practice, not something that suddenly appears. Healing isn't always quiet or comfortable, but it will always tell you the truth about the life you're meant to live. I'm Sarita Valmon, and that's what Sarita said. To get additional tips about lifestyle, self-care, and more, follow me on Instagram at I Am Chronically Resilient.
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1: Baby, it's always a pleasure. You know, to tuck you in nice and tight. I want to make sure you're right. I want to make sure you're good. I want to make sure you wake up tomorrow morning with that beautiful smile I can feel on this side right here. So I'll see you tomorrow to tuck you in. I'm Lenny Green, acting crazy and just having fun with you as we shut everything down for the night. Always remember to love with your heart, but lead with your head. The right one, on top of the shoulders, just in case, fellas, you didn't know what I was saying. Look, thank you again for allowing me to be in your space. Tomorrow night, actor, singer, Jacob Lattimore. You know him as Emmett Washington, though, from the hit Showtime series, The Chi. He's going to be with us. The Chi is in its last season, which is 8 seasons in, 8 years. We've been loving that. And Emmett Washington has been there the whole time. Also, shout out to Luke James, who's also in that dynamic. There's so many wonderful actors, a part of The Chi. But I saw Luke James a little earlier on TV, so brother, thanks for listening as always. And continued success. I know you're about to do something on Broadway. As I close it out for tonight, remember, life is a journey with problems to solve and lessons to learn. But most of all, experiences to enjoy. Remember to love much, laugh often, live well. Sweet dreams, ladies. Night, night, baby. Fellas, always appreciate your presence. Until tomorrow night, this has been The Quiet Storm. Sweet dreams.
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3: This year, America turns 250 years old. And here in Milwaukee, we know the story isn't simple. Because our history didn't start with equality. It started with struggle. But Milwaukee also raised voices that changed the game. Like Vell Phillips, who marched for fair housing when doors were closed to us. Like Spencer Cox, who carried the torch for progress in the city. Like Gwen Moore, continuing the fight today. That's our city. That's our story. That's our America. We turn struggle into strength. We've created culture, movement, impact, and we're still pushing forward toward opportunity, toward unity, towards change. Because the story of America isn't finished, and neither are we.
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6: You know there's people out here getting into accidents and not calling nobody. I had a friend that got into an accident. I asked him, was he hurt? He told me he in pain. He told me everybody in pain. My mom was in the car. My wife was in the car. I said, you ain't go to the hospital?

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0: 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My Jammin' hoodie is missing. My Jammin' mug in the break room. I know who got it. And to the person who has my Jammin' t-shirt, I know you hear this. Do me a favor. 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

Hi, this is John Ray from Jesuray Jewels, and it's time to celebrate a major milestone. 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
0: Seven and a half with that pantsuit on.
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3: 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When you get up in the morning, four.
1: Oh, damn.
2: 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Get ready, because Tuesday, we got to tap in. What's the craziest place you ever had to fight at? Tap in with us on this dope discussion.
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1: 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Ooh, she got a good one.
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urgency is loud, but wisdom is patient. I'm life coach Sarita Valmon, and it's time for That's What Sarita Said. One thing I'm learning in this season is that not everything needs my immediate response. Every text, email, situation, emotion. Just because something arrives now doesn't mean it needs to be handled now. We've been conditioned to react quickly, to explain ourselves, to respond right away, or to prove we're paying attention. But pausing doesn't mean you don't care. 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Here's how I practice that pause. I check in with my body before I commit. I give myself permission to respond later without guilt. I remind myself that clarity comes faster when I don't rush. 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

0: this year, America turns 250 years old. And here in Milwaukee, we know the story isn't simple. Because our history didn't start with equality. It started with struggle. But Milwaukee also raised voices that changed the game. Like Vell Phillips, who marched for fair housing when doors were closed to us. Like Spencer Cox, who carried the torch for progress in the city. Like Gwen Moore, continuing the fight today. That's our city. That's our story. That's our America. We turned struggle into strength. We've created culture, movement, impact. And we're still pushing forward toward opportunity, toward unity, towards change. Because the story of America isn't finished, and neither are we.
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3: This is a love that withstands time, space, and matter forever. Forever's a mighty long time. Here we are decades later. 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
1: Hi, this is Dan Buttrey, combat veteran of the Iraq War. Growing up, my grandmother would share a sad story of an uncle that was so close in age to her, they grew up like brother and sister. Private Raymond Frederick served in the Pacific during World War II, where he fought and died in the Philippines. Designated as his next of kin, she received the War Department's death notice of Ray in May 1945, days short of the island's liberation. Weeks after receiving the death notice, Ray's last handwritten letter home was delivered, arriving to her as a message from the grave. This Memorial Day, let us never forget.
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0: Hi, this is John Ray from Jazzy Ray Jewels, and it's time to celebrate a major milestone. 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

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And I help with the lease. You know I ain't never been cheap. Relationships don't always last, but let's not turn it to beef. I come through from time to time and have you grabbing them sheets. That's if you want to, I'm just playing, girl. 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

0: Healing doesn't always look peaceful. I'm life coach Sarita Valmon, and it's time for That's What Sarita Said. A lot of people think healing means everything suddenly becomes calm, that once you start doing the inner work, life just smooths out. But that hasn't been my experience. Sometimes healing looks like having hard conversations. Sometimes it looks like setting boundaries you should have set years ago. Sometimes it looks like taking responsibility for things that were never fully yours while still choosing to move forward differently. Healing can look like grief. It can look like exhaustion. It can look like realizing that the life you're building now requires letting go of parts of the life you once knew. And that's not failure, that's transformation. Here's what I remind myself when the process feels messy. Progress doesn't always feel good while it's happening. Growth can be uncomfortable and still be right. And peace is often something we practice, not something that suddenly appears. Healing isn't always quiet or comfortable, but it will always tell you the truth about the life you're meant to live. I'm Sarita Valmon, and that's what Sarita said. To get additional tips about lifestyle, self-care, and more, follow me on Instagram at I Am Chronically Resilient. That's What Sarita Said is brought to you by Washington Franklin Law Offices. 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

0: This year, America turns 250 years old. And here in Milwaukee, we know the story isn't simple. Because our history didn't start with equality. It started with struggle. But Milwaukee also raised voices that changed the game. Like Vell Phillips, who marched for fair housing when doors were closed to us. Like Spencer Cox, who carried the torch for progress in the city. Like Gwen Moore, continuing the fight today. That's our city. That's our story. That's our America. We turned struggle into strength. We've created culture, movement, impact. And we're still pushing forward toward opportunity, toward unity, towards change. Because the story of America isn't finished, and neither are we.
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0: 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Do you love Jammin' 98.3? 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My Jammin' hoodie is missing. My Jammin' mug in the break room. I know who got it. And to the person who has my Jammin' t-shirt, I know you hear this. Do me a favor. 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
1: Hi, this is Dan Buttry, combat veteran of the Iraq War. May signifies our nation's most patriotic month. Established shortly after World War II, Armed Forces Day honors all of our men and women currently serving in the military every third Saturday of May. 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While May can always be busy with various activities, take time this year to thank a member of our armed forces and remember our fallen. They are why we have our freedom.
0: Ewald Automotive and Jammin' 98.3 remain committed to serving Southeastern Wisconsin's veterans and the families of veterans with the utmost dignity and excellence. 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

It's your girl, Dee Dee in the Morning on Jammin' 98.3. 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

0: It's Dee Dee in the morning, and we are all here. Good morning on this Thursday, May 14th.
1: Don't you say it.
0: I'm not, what?
1: What's the day? Thursday?
0: It's Thursday. Oh, yeah.
1: Yeah, don't you do it.
0: No politics Thursday. Thank you, JJ. Comedian JJ Williamson here, also Jay Cruz and Trey G. It is International Chihuahua. I can never say that. How do y'all say Chihuahua?
2: You saying it?
0: International Chihuahua.
2: Yeah, perfect.
1: There you go.
0: Appreciation Day.
1: There you go.
0: I never did think I could say it well, but anyway, Chihuahua. Wah, wah, wah.
2: Wow.
0: National Buttermilk Biscuit Day.
1: Come on,
0: love those.
2: Milk your biscuit.
0: Oh, I love a good buttermilk biscuit. What?
1: Just the way y'all saying it. It just sounds so vulgar.
0: Well,
1: y'all
0: I used to love a buttermilk biscuit.
2: Biscuit milker. Mm-hmm.
0: Well, it's Bond with Your Dog Day.
1: Come on, now.
0: Shouts out to my dog, Dak.
1: Y'all bonded.
0: I love my little dog, Dak. He lost a little weight because we didn't give him carrots now. Oh, and I had to have somebody come to the house to groom him since the place I used to go to that he had been going to for 9.5 years.
1: Hey.
0: They get a new groomer, and then they're going to blame my dog like he's out of control.
2: Oh.
0: How do you go to a... I'm still mad about this. It's called the dog wash, and I want you to know I don't like him anymore. Oh. But how is it that you can groom my dog for 9 years or more, and then now all of a sudden you kick him out and say that he's unruly after 9 years of him going there?
2: Some
0: what do y'all think it is? It's that he don't like the new groomer.
2: I think what it is. It's the groomer's fault.
0: It is not the dog's
2: fault. And you know, dogs pick up on bad vibes. Exactly. You know, they can tell you if a person's good or not.
0: Mm-hmm. I just want y'all to know, so my dog does no wrong.
2: Ever.
0: You can see what kind of mom I would have been. Hey, it is Online Romance Day.
2: Did you read those books? Those kind of romance books?
0: I read romance books, but I think Online Romance Day could be dating websites.
2: Gotcha.
0: All right.
1: Oh, wow.
3: Sure.
0: Right. He just looks good, everybody. Hey, listen, let's celebrate birthday.
1: Damn. Come on in.
2: Miss heard you. I too.
0: Yeah. Okay. I don't want to say blonde jokes because everything would not be fair.
2: That's right. It would.
0: What? All right, here we go. Celebrity birthdays. Happy birthday goes out to entrepreneur Mark Zuckerberg celebrating a birthday. Football player Rob Gronkowski celebrating a birthday.
1: Okay.
2: All right, Gronk.
0: I used to like him.
2: Amanda Panna went to school with him.
0: Oh, did she?
2: Same school. They went to the same high school. Yeah.
0: Oh, wait.
2: He was a year younger than her. Sorry.
0: They just went to the same school.
2: Woody High. Shout out to Woody High.
0: If you know, you know. All right. And speaking of Woody High, happy birthday goes out to the actor Woody McClain celebrating a birthday and the actor Tim Roth.
1: Hey, man. Happy birthday to one of my good friends out there in C. Pleasant, a.k.a. Mitchellville, Maryland. Donna Durham is celebrating her birthday, man. Right. I want to give her an amazing shout out, man.
0: What's her name? She's
1: Donna Durham.
0: Donna Durham.
1: D.D. Donna Durham, man. So she's celebrating her birthday, and she's a huge fan of the D.D. in the
0: Shouts
1: Morning
0: out
1: Show.
0: To Donna Durham.
1: Say it again.
0: Donna Durham.
1: Donna Durham.
0: All right. Thank you very much. All right. We kick the show off with early morning memes. Mine just says this. Dear people who always post their Cash App info, how does it feel when nobody sends you anything?
2: Oof.
0: Just asking for it. I was just kidding.
1: Dang.
0: Like, that feel?
2: That's fair. You look down, there's nothing there. I'm a dad. If you're a dad, I got a dad joke. Feel free to use it.
0: All right.
2: Here we go.
1: Come on with it.
2: So last week, I took the kids to a big Lego event. People were lined up for blocks.
0: All right. I'm leaving.
1: Okay.
2: And blocks.
0: That's so cool. Okay. Let's go. What you got over there, Trey?
1: Mine says, once we have sex, I'm done hearting your pictures. I'm reading comments now, babe. Yeah. I might even hack your page.
2: Got it.
1: Come on. Okay. Here we go. A vegan just said to me.
0: Uh-huh.
1: A vegan.
0: Uh-huh.
1: A vegan just said to me, the chicken you're going to eat had a family. I replied, that's why I ordered the family bucket so nobody would be left behind.
0: You leave nobody out. That ain't even right. Now, instead of worrying about being vegan, PETA is after you now.
1: Oh, my
0: right?
1: God.
0: For sure. You got the whole family.
1: Family.
0: All right, I'm sad. All right, that's how we kick the show off with early morning memes. On the show today, we're going to tap in with comedian Cheryl Underwood, plus another entrepreneur will be showcased on our Strong Business Spotlight.
2: Strong.
0: We renamed it. Also, we got free money inside the $1,000 minute game. All right, here we go. It's Thursday. No politics Thursday on the show. It's Dee Dee in the morning.
1: Hey.
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0: 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My Jammin' mug in the break room. I know who got it. And to the person who has my Jammin' t-shirt, I know you hear this. 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
2: Good morning. It's Didi in the morning. Got to have a conversation right now about something. And I see this a lot here in this country. You guys give me your thoughts, okay? So did you see this? J. Cruz, Trey, and JJ. Nigeria's government has banned honorary doctorate holders from using doctor as a prefix in official academic or professional contexts.
3: Okay.
2: Yep, they are banning honorary doctorate holders from using doctor. I can agree with that. Can I tell you why I say that? I've met many people that have come through here and they'll say, I'm Dr. So-and-so and I'm Dr. So-and-so. And I'll go, oh, what you got your degree in?
4: Mm-hmm.
2: Well, it's honorary.
4: Nope. No.
2: And they'll say, it's honorary. And I'll go, okay, I didn't know you can use an honorary doctorate degree in front of your name. Did y'all know that?
4: I didn't know.
2: And do you think it's okay?
4: I think it's silly. I think, and then if you want me to address you by doctor, you're out of your mind.
2: Yeah, I mean, but should they be able to use it?
3: No.
4: You can put it on paper, but I'm not addressing you by doctor.
2: Okay, so you say, yeah, you could use it on paper, even in front of your name, where, you know, it would be like if somebody said, Dr. J. Cruz.
4: I don't want to sound like a Karen and be like, no, you shouldn't, but I think it's fake, it's phony, you're living a lie.
3: So check this out. You get honorary degrees because of something that you've completed or done or impact that you've had, something like that. They nominate you for those. You don't apply for them. Mm-hmm. They nominate you for those.
2: Okay.
3: So I think that you should be able to use doctor in front of your name because you've done something.
2: No, but you ain't
3: to earn an honorary doctorate.
2: You ain't go to the schooling of a doctor.
3: Honorary doctorate.
2: Nah, it should say H-O-N doctor then.
3: What?
2: Yes. On your page. In parentheses, honorary,
5: I like that.
2: The doctor. But I don't agree with that.
5: Yeah, Spencer, I need to see a transcript or let me know you took a class or something.
2: Because, let me tell you why, JJ got his bachelor's, right?
5: Right.
2: And you went through, how many years of schooling for that?
5: About 9.
4: How much does it normally take?
5: And that was just
4: about
5: for 4. Sophomore year.
4: It normally takes 4. Okay.
2: It normally takes 4 to get that. And then you go and do another 2 years for a master's.
5: For master's, then a couple of years for the doctor. Man, come
2: on. A lot of years of schooling that people have to go through, and you think that all of a sudden somebody should be able to walk up and go, I'm Dr. So-and-so, and even though it's honorary.
3: Yes.
4: No. Imagine
2: the disrespect if you went through all the years of schooling.
3: No. This school nominated me for this honor.
2: Okay, let me ask, if you get an honorary, because they'll do this, let's say the Kappas or the Q-Dogs,
3: you know,
2: a fraternity comes around and they give you an honorary membership, you still going to sit out here and holler and act like you a Q?
3: I'm going to be

0: honorary if you were, you know, and they said, oh, I want you in our fraternity.
1: Yeah.
0: Would you put that on your resume?
1: Why
0: you,
1: not?
0: You can't. That's just honorary, right,
1: Why
0: JJ?
1: Why not? Like, how about all the actors, man, that, you know, a lot of schools just, you know, just give them some love and have them come speak, and then they honor give you an honorary degree. Yep. But you never went to the school, though.
2: Yes. They obviously said I was worthy enough to earn this.
0: It's like you earned it. They just giving it to him.
2: I did earn it for whatever I did outside of the school. Learning takes place in more than just the classroom.
0: I love this, dude.
2: I may have knowledge of this thing outside in the real world.
0: And you're right. You're right.
2: I'm telling you.
3: But it should be in parentheses.
0: Okay. I think it should be in parentheses.
3: It should. You had to make the distinction. I went to school for 300 years to get this, and you had one episode or...
2: Wait. Because you slow.
3: I'm not slow. I'm saying because you exaggerating. I'm just saying.
2: I know, but I'm just saying. Because you slow, and it took you 18 years
0: to
2: earn
0: this degree.
2: To earn this associate's degree. I can't get my...
0: Don't talk about that associate's degree.
3: He framed it. I know what you mean. I get what you're saying. That argument. But I want a doctor to call in and tell me how they feel.
0: Well, shouts out to Nigeria's government banning the honorary doctorate holders from using doctor.
1: I'm down with that.
0: As a prefix. Me too. All right, y'all. It's Didi in the morning.
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1: Good morning, Dee Dee in the morning. Guys, we're all here. Listen, it's time for J.J. Williamson right now. He said he wanted to talk to us about what is it?
2: Yeah, you know what time it is, ladies and gentlemen. The love of my life. It's time for I'll Be Damned. That's right. Brought to you by who? Nobody. One of these days, I'm going to get me a sponsor. I'm going to put it in the air. I believe it. It's going to take place. But until then, let's get right to I'll Be Damned. Brought to you by Nobody. Hey, man, you ever been in a group chat? Especially, man, I was in a group chat at church because I was belonging to one of the ministries in church and everything. You've been in a

0: man, somebody accidentally put you in a group chat at church and you don't want to be in it, I'd be damn. Who added me in this damn church group chat?
1: Don't say I'll be damn in a church group chat. Right.
0: Well, I almost did. I put the dot in there to let them know I did not appreciate it. But you don't want to block your blessings and try to lead the conversation because everybody going to see it. I'd be damn. I didn't want to be in this damn group chat. Hey, here's another one right here, man. You ever be at your job, man, and you lied on your resume? Guess what? You got the job. You got the job, but you ain't qualified. They put you right in the fire of this job.
1: No training.
0: No training at all. But your boss caught you on ChatGPT trying to figure out how to do this damn job. I be damn. I hate that right there.
2: You ever
0: try to send somebody a cash app and ask you for $1,000? And you got it. You're going to send it to them. They say, man, send me your info for your cash app. You type it in, but damn it, you sent it to the wrong person.
1: Oh, no.
0: I be damn.
1: I'm knocking on your door.
0: Oh, my God. You can't get it back. Look, you text the person and you chat with them. Try, hey, can I get that money back? And they respond, not today. Not today. I be damn. I hate that right there, man. You ever plan a birthday dinner, man? You know, I mean, you want all your friends to show up for your birthday dinner. Everybody RSVP say they going to be there, but nobody show up but one person.
1: Oh, Lord.
0: But it end up being two. But guess who the second person is? The waitress. Coming back and forth to your damn table.
1: I be damn.
0: People, y'all know I've been trying to get this I be damn off the ground, man. You know, trying to find me a sponsor. Mm-hmm. You know, somebody to believe in my segment and everything. But right now, it hasn't taken place. Mm-hmm. So what I decided to do is come up with a promotional song for I be damn.
1: Okay.
0: Now, this is going to go viral. This is going to be a hit.
2: Let's go.
0: And I'm going to sing my I be damn single. Brought to you by Nobody. Right. Hit it.
1: Oh, he's serious with this.
2: You see him?
1: He's serious with this.
2: He took a breath.

0: is.
1: All right.
0: I want you to sponsor.
1: Okay. I need you.
0: Would I be damned?
2: Very nice. Thank you, JJ. Very nice. All right,
3: follow
2: y'all.
3: Your boy.
2: All right. It's Didi in the morning. 1-833-TALK-TO-DIDI. That's the number, everybody. 833-825-5233. Call and talk to us now, all right? It's Didi in the morning on Jammin' 98.3.

0: Hey, it's Aditi in the morning. We got to get into our hot topics. One of the reasons why, did you guys hear what's going on with comedian Ari Spears? People want to cancel this man based on what he said about a certain region of our country. Let's get into it right now. Here we go.
1: Let her cook.
2: Hot topics. Only on Didi in the morning.
0: Before we get to that, we got to talk about Dr. Cheyenne Bryant. She was here on our show a couple weeks ago, right?
3: Yeah.
0: Well, now they're talking about her because she now is saying she cannot verify her doctorate degree because the school she attended closed down.
3: It's been a lot of conversation online about her and her degrees, right?
4: Yeah. Mm-hmm.
3: Her certification.
0: Yeah, according to her, she's now saying that she cannot, she could no longer access her transcripts because the school has shut down. She said she went to school, Arkansas University. She completed an entire program, but when she went back online, they were like, no, we can't give it to you.
3: Yeah, because it had shut down due to, like, I guess, you know, issues with the eligibility for the school, whatever it was.
0: Huh. What's wrong? Everybody is going,
3: It's a head scratcher.
4: It really is.
3: It's a head scratcher.
4: I ain't got no hair. I'm still scratching mine.
5: I've heard of that happening when the school might lose record of your, like, degree or whatever.
3: I went to a school called Sanford Brown. Mm-hmm. I went to, and they shut down. Mm-hmm. Like, and they, it was an accreditation issue. So they shut down. All the records and everything were wiped from it. But I think there was still a way that they would give you your transcripts. Now, she says that the transcripts disappeared 2 years after the school shut down because it was housed by a third party company.
5: Which
3: is also what she said.
5: Possible.
3: Yeah. So
5: plausible.
3: But we asked her about her accreditation when she was here.
0: Mm-hmm.
3: And we didn't get that story.
4: We sure didn't.
0: Everybody's calling her out now. Yeah. I'm like, man. And I like her.
3: Yeah.
0: I actually like her. I like some of the things she says.
3: I think people just don't want to like her.
0: I think so too.
5: Yeah.
0: She came off, you know, she came out of nowhere all of a sudden, you know.
5: Knows too much.
0: Yeah. Sometimes she says things that people don't. I keep saying this. When folks tell you the truth about yourself, I'll say, like, I don't like her. Because she is speaking some facts.
3: A lot of the times, yeah.
0: Yeah, and it hurts.
3: Yeah.
0: Let's talk about Ari Spears.
4: Comedian Ari Spears, man. You know, he one of the most controversial comedians out right now. Been going on podcasts, blasting a lot of entertainers, comedians, and rappers. Well, he sat down with Deion Cole on his podcast. And, man, when I tell you he in hot water, talking about the Deep South.
6: Mississippi? Can't read?
7: Mm.
6: Nah,
7: I'm good. Read in Mississippi, dog.
6: Let me tell you something. I did a club in Memphis called Chuckles less than a time ago. One lady bought CD and her girlfriend said to her, "Girl, how much that CD was?" Another dude was looking for his family and went, "Where they is?" My jokes come with some when you got a match, based on how you talk, this ain't gonna fly with you.
7: But dog, that's the lingo down there. And this is crazy coming from a kid that didn't finish school.
6: Lingo is one thing. Articulation is something else.
7: Yeah, okay.
6: You gotta be able to articulate where they is, how much that CD was. Nah, that ain't lingo. That's go back to school.
4: So he's catching a lot of heat on social media, man, talking about the South, man, when his father is from Mississippi.
3: Oh, wow.
4: He got a lot of deep South, you know.
5: Ties
4: and everything, connections, man, for him to say it. Now, I thought it was funny because I'm from Mississippi. Yeah, we do talk like that. But we also are educated. We do know how to talk when it's time to talk. Mm-hmm. Now, the man was talking about people that was at the club, at the show, been drinking and having a nice buzz. And yes, we do let our lingo out a little more.
3: That's true.
4: So
0: well, I heard Country Wayne didn't like that.
4: Oh boy, he came out. Country Wayne got note of what Ari Spears said, and he gave his 2 cents.
8: Now, Ari Spears, all them old jokes about the South slow, haven't we proved that that's not true? Yeah, we might say over there in scrimp. But we can't be slow. You see what we did with the rap game, and now you see what we're doing with the content game. And most of us from the South. You got Drewski, Desi Banks, 85 South, Country Wayne, and we could keep going. A lot of us outsmarted the game. You trying to figure out how to go viral talking about people, and you ain't monetizing. You ain't figured it out. There's a lot of people from the South don't figure out how to get this money the smart way instead of begging Hollywood, "Please let me in your movie and audition." Stop playing with us, man.
3: Yeah, smart guy.
4: I like what he said, man. And again, I think Aaron Spears just wanted to say some things to try to go viral, get some likes, get some shares, and, you know, just keep some momentum he got going on social media.
0: I wonder if it's just, is it really about the way you talk, or is it about when you look at the history in the country and those that were supposed to be more educated move north, right? And they were more free and this and that, so it may have a lot to do with that, right?
5: Yeah, I think the line gets blurred sometimes when you start using the wrong tense or whatever, but just be clear to the kids. Like, we got to let the kids know it's wrong. Like, it's not being used correctly, because the more you use it, the more it'll become natural to you.
0: And then
5: you
0: start using it.
5: Yes, exactly.
0: Hey, listen, coming up, we got $1,000 for you next. It's Didi in the morning.
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4: Hey, good morning. Good Thursday morning to you on this No Politics Thursday. It's Dee Dee in the morning looking for Trey G right now to find out what's trending this early.
5: Hey, so this man might have showed me that it's truly not over for anybody in the industry. Rapper DaBaby is having a really, really good month. You know, right now his new song, Pop That Thang. Pop That Thang, Let It Clap, Let It Clap. You might have heard that. Okay. It's the highest charting rap song on this week's Hot 100.
4: Wow.
5: Yeah. I'm talking about he had a career shake back. Everybody was calling him canceled because I think one year, I think it was Rolling Loud. He said a bunch of homophobic things and it just got into a bunch of hot water and trouble on social media. Well, now he has the number one rap song this week on the Hot 100. So, shouts out to DaBaby.
4: I love it. All right.
6: I'm so glad he back.
4: I am too. I'm happy for him. Yeah. And now, hopefully, he won't do nothing else dumb.
5: Man. Right, be humble.
4: Right.
5: Be humble.
4: All right. Hey, listen, coming up, we got the five things you need to know to start your day. Next, it's Dee Dee in the morning. Today's R&B and old school, Jammin' 98.3.

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2: Good Thursday morning to you. It's Dee Dee in the morning and welcome to the show. Let's get right to the five, guys. I got Jay Cruz, Trey, and JJ.
3: Number one. The five things you need to know right now on Dee Dee in the morning.
2: First thing you need to know right now, did anybody see this now? They're talking about some workers at a McDonald's. I hate when I see stories like this at fast food restaurants. So they're showing some workers. They're like they were some teenagers or something thinking they're having some fun. And guess what they do? They take them wonderful fries, and take them and shove them in their mouths. They try to lick on them. And they shove the French fries in their mouths.
4: Stop.
2: Dang. And then take the French fries and put them in a bag.
5: Ew. The video appearing to show an employee putting fries in their mouth and back into a box to presumably be served. Police said that they haven't ID'd any customer impacted, and no one's come forward as of Monday. And the health department found no violations at this McDonald's Friday, but tell us they're combing through video to try and see if the fries were actually served.
2: Okay.
4: Wow.
2: So they're going to look through video, though, to see if the fries are served. Sorry. But nonetheless, isn't that horrible?
4: That's horrible.
2: That you would lick and put these fries in your mouth and then put them in the bag and give them to people.
4: You know, I thought about that for years, man. So what
2: putting fries in your mouth and serving them?
4: What people do in these fast food restaurant.
2: Yeah.
4: So I try my best to avoid drive-thrus.
2: Really?
4: Because I want to go in and watch.
2: As you make
4: meals. I monitor what these people be back there doing. Make sure you got your gloves on. Make sure you got your hairnet on. Mm-hmm. Make sure you ain't dropped no patty and then put it back on the bun.
2: The patty.
4: Then I like the restaurants that I see clean up behind themselves and not wait until the end of the night.
2: Yeah.
4: Certain things like that I look at.
6: JJ gonna be like, I ain't no Reebok made hamburger patties.
7: For real.
4: Because I'm on time. And I'm telling people, y'all better stop cussing these employees out.
2: I agree.
4: At these restaurants.
2: I agree.
4: Because one time I went and got me a Big Mac from McDonald's and I said something small to the cook. I opened my Big Mac, it said Timberland.
2: Timbos.
4: Let's move on. All right, let's talk about these HBCUs because I am a proud graduate. I say proud graduate of Alcorn State University, one of the greatest ones.
2: Go ahead, do it. There he goes.
4: Well, shout out to the HBCUs, man. Do y'all know their enrollment has went up 4%?
2: Good.
4: 4% in enrollment, while the overall student enrollment across America is declining. Mm. So the HBCUs are going up. And I want to give a shout out to a lot of these millionaires and billionaires that's been donating a lot. Ex-wife? What's that?
2: Jeff Bezos.
4: Jeff Bezos' wife
2: McKenzie.
4: Gives a lot of money to a lot of HBCUs, man. So shout out to HBCUs, man. We're climbing.
2: I think what it's telling me is that we still know in our community, no matter what, we need an education.
4: Yes.
2: Yeah, as much as people are saying, oh, no, you don't. And, you know, this is what the new trend is. We're
7: school
2: going, well, for
7: it.
2: Us, we still got to get an education.
7: Yeah. Respect that. All right, let's talk about this. This is interesting. So, Tusi, the rapper, his fiance put up a post saying that her name is Samaria. She said that she doesn't want to share a room, even when she lives with her husband.
2: Mm.
7: She says she would rather still have a separate room. She said, I love my man and I'd want to be married to one person forever, but I don't want to share a room with a man or live with a man. I don't know how to explain this. I don't know.
4: I kind of get it.
7: We still got to live in the same house, though.
4: I can do that. Right? I can do that. But, I mean, I'm going to go in the guest room sometime.
7: I'm with our own rooms, though. I think I like this idea.
4: Mm. Yeah. Because I'm telling you, if you snore, that's going to bother the hell out of me.
2: I snore.
4: I couldn't sleep in the
6: same room. I can't sleep in a separate room. We got to sleep in the same room.
2: I can sleep in a separate room.
7: Sometimes. I feel like, yeah.
6: I need to cuddle up to you. I need to smell you.
2: What about
6: I need
2: if
6: to
2: she snores,
6: you.
2: Though? You'll be all okay. right with that?
6: And my little Snorlax.
2: All right.
4: Snorlax. That's my little Snorlax.
2: All right.
6: Come here, boo-boo.
4: Snorlax.
6: Get you these nasal strips. If you hated Neo before, and a lot of ladies seem to hate Neo, you're going to really hate him after this, man. He did an interview the other day where he was talking about his polyamorous relationship. He was basically saying that loving three women is not as difficult as you think it would be. Now, we would also think that loving three women would be kind of hard. You have different personalities. You have different attitudes that you have to deal with.
7: Arrangements. You got to take this one on a date. You got to pick this one up. Ugh,
6: no, Neo said it's actually easier than what you think it is. He said, we are a family. We love each other, and it's a beautiful thing, he said. It's not as difficult as you would think. He said, it definitely takes a mindset, adding that each woman has their own personality and emotional needs, is what he said, but it's a labor of love. Mm. So, they in that house getting nasty.
2: Alright. Thank you. Getting nasty. Alright, doing the nasty. Alright, listen, those are your five. We need somebody to play our $1,000 minute game. You answer 10 questions correctly this morning and win some money. Actually, you'll win $1,000 if you answer all 10 questions right within a minute. So call us if you're good at trivia at 833. Talk to Dee Dee.
4: That's 833-825-5233.
2: It's Dee Dee in the morning.
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1: Alrighty, so it's Didi in the morning. Guys, we got $1,000 we're about to give somebody. But guess what they said? On average, we wake up grumpy. How many days of the year do you think we wake up grumpy?
2: Oh, the year?
1: How many days in that year do you think we wake up grumpy? What about you?
2: I'm going to say about 115.
1: You wake up grumpy about 115? All right, what about you, Trey?
3: Not very often. I say 50.
1: 50 times you're about 100 grumpy. What about you?
2: 360.
1: Yeah.
2: The only time he's not grumpy is when he's cruising.
4: The first 5 minutes, it's grumpy mode. It's just automatic.
1: Uh-huh. Yeah. Every day. All right. You know what? I probably wake up grumpy about 200 days out of the year.
4: Damn.
1: About 200.
2: That's a lot.
1: Well, guess what they said? The average person wakes up grumpy 300 days a year.
2: Yeah, there you go. Now, that's too much.
1: That's
2: necessarily too much.
4: Yeah. Those are parents.
2: What's going on in your life?
1: Right. Is you grumpy 300 out of 365?
4: Kids.
2: What the hell?
4: Kids.
1: I know. Damn. Let's go. Let's get into the game. Here we go.
5: Want a grand? Get it done in 60 seconds.
6: 60 seconds.
5: A minute to win it with the $1,000 Minute Game. A Didi in the Morning exclusive.
1: All righty. There she is, everybody. This would have to be Rebecca. Hi, Rebecca.
7: Hi.
1: What up? Hi, how are you?
7: I'm great. How are you?
1: Wonderful. Do they call you Becky sometimes?
7: Oh, no, not that one. Becca or Rebecca.
1: Oh, Becca. Becca. Okay. All right. She's like, oh, not that one. All right.
2: Definitely not that one.
1: Give me that Becky. All right. All right, Becca, tell us something about you. Are you married? You got kids?
7: I have one kid, and I'm not married, but we've been together for 6 years.
1: Oh, wow. Very nice.
3: Any wedding bills, like, on the horizon, or are y'all just, like, taking it slow?
7: We're chilling.
1: Okay. Oh, you're going to be like Kurt Russell and Goldie Hawn.
4: Okay.
1: Y'all heard that story about those two. They've been together almost 50 years.
2: 50 years. They thought about being
1: and
2: married.
1: And never married.
4: Dang.
1: Cruz, like you and your wifey.
4: Yeah, long
2: Oprah
4: time.
2: And Stedman.
1: Oprah and Stedman never married.
2: Yeah, never been married.
3: Wait. Y'all just assuming. Becca, would you be open to getting married, or do you want to just keep it how it is?
7: I go back and forth because marriage sounds like a lot of paperwork.
2: Yeah, it is.
1: All right.
7: Well, we choose to be together, so we're good.
3: I know that's right.
1: You sound like a girl.
3: I know that's right.
1: Yeah, mine don't have no choice now to be married. I got papers on you, sir. I got papers on you.
3: Didi say his choice is my choice.
2: Damn.
1: Here we go. Let's spin the wheel. Here we go.
8: Didi. J. Cruz. JJ from the Sip.
9: Trey G.
8: $30 bonus.
3: $30. All right, Becca, I'm going to read you the 10 questions. If you don't know the answer, what you going to say?
7: Pass.
3: That's right. And we're going to spin the block, answer it again, and we got to go fast. That sound like a plan?
7: Yes, sir.
3: All right, perfect. Let's get paid. First question. Do you prefer being outdoors or being a homebody?
7: Outdoors.
3: What did you learn first, swim or ride a bike?
7: Ride a bike.
3: What is the name of Chris Brown's newest album?
7: Not royalty,

0: third question that I asked you, number three.
1: What did I learn to do first?
2: Uh-uh.
1: What is Chris Brown's new album?
2: There you go.
0: Who on the morning show has an issue with spicy food?
1: Dee Dee.
2: Uh-uh.
1: KG.
0: Uh-uh. Keep going. What does BYOB stand for? BYOB.
1: Bring your own beer.
3: I'm going to give it to you.
2: Me too.
3: I like that. Okay, you got five out of nine.
4: Hey.
3: Here's what you missed. You missed this one. What is the name of Chris Brown's newest album? It is Brown. How many scary movies were the Wayans brothers a part of in the 2000s? Two.
4: Mm-hmm.
3: That's what they said. You went too high.
1: I started at three.
3: Right. What kind of women did Jamie Foxx say he was done with? White girls.
4: Mm-hmm.
3: But he's not. All right. Who on the morning show has an issue with spicy food? That would be J. Cruz.
0: We're cruising.
3: Yeah, he's got a very sensitive belly. All right. And you guys,
1: my brain froze.
3: Yeah, you didn't get to 10. 5 out of 10 means you're going to get $10 for our 5 out of 9. $10 every correct answer. We added up. That's fine. $50. But you also spun the wheel and got an extra $30. So $80 coming in.
0: All right. Great job.
3: $80, Becca. All right. Why don't you do me a favor and tell everybody the show that gave you a shot at that $1,000.
1: Dee Dee in the morning.
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8: Abundant rising, everyone, and happy Friday Eve. Sunshine today, high around 61. I'm Sarita Valmon, keeping you in the know. Two men are now charged in the shooting death of 18-year-old Tyler Huddleston near 62nd and Harrison earlier this month. Prosecutors say the shooting stemmed from an argument over a cell phone outside a house party. 20-year-old Joseph Mandrard and 18-year-old Daniel Martinez Lebra both face first-degree reckless homicide charges. A warrant has been issued for Mandrard's arrest, while Martinez Lebra is due back in court today. The FBI visited the private home of Milwaukee County Elections Director Paulina Gutierrez yesterday, according to the county clerk George Christensen. Officials say agents left behind a business card but gave no immediate explanation for the visit. Christensen criticized the move and said Milwaukee County's 2020 election results have been repeatedly verified through audits. And Shore police say a 13-year-old was arrested after a chase involving a stolen car yesterday. The pursuit began near Capitol and Wilson and ended near Murray and Edgewood. Authorities say several agencies assisted in taking the teen into custody. The Brewers fell to the Padres yesterday, 3-1, and they'll wrap up the series today at 12:40 at home. Call now, Milwaukee foodies. Soul Food Tour MKE is back. 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
6: Here's your update in the roads in the Jam and Traffic Center. Southbound 43, 13 minutes from Brown Deer to Marquette. Southbound 41, 11 minutes from Good Hope to the Zoo. Eastbound 94, 8 minutes from the Zoo to downtown. Northbound 94, 8 minutes from Layton to downtown.
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3: So, Keith, you hit us up and said you were going to make your mom mad, right?
4: Oh, yeah.
3: Okay.
4: She's been waiting on this check for like 2 years. So, oh, yeah, I know she's going to get pissed about this.
3: What check is she waiting on?
4: Her income tax check.
3: Okay, here we go. Let's call her.
5: Hello?
4: Mama.
5: What?
4: Hey, I called that number, man. They talking some crazy stuff, talking about you ain't getting your check for last year or this year. I don't know. I called them. They on the phone right now. I just want to talk to them.
3: Hello, ma'am?
5: Uh-huh.
3: This is Miss Johnson over here at the IRS, and it looks like we're not going to be able to give you your check. And it looks
5: what
3: like
5: check?
3: You're filed last year, I believe.
5: I don't even know if you the damn IRS or what. I ain't got to prove a motherfucker. To you.
3: Ma'am, you do. Because you...
5: No, I don't. I ain't got to prove a damn thing to you because I ain't got to give you no motherfucking information. First of all, I don't even know why the fuck you on the damn phone any damn way. That's my motherfucking business. That's between me and this kind of revenue.
3: Ma'am.
5: They don't have nothing
3: ma'am.
5: To do with my son. Don't have nothing to do with none of this shit.
3: Ma'am.
5: So you know what?
3: Ma'am, can you please?
5: What?
3: Ma'am.
5: No, ma'am, you get off my mother.
3: No.
5: Mama. What?
3: Hold on a second. Ma'am, I'm saved, and I really want you to change the
5: I
3: words.
5: Wouldn't give a f- if you saved, sanctified, filled with the Holy Ghost, and that was fire. You're f***ing with me talking about my motherfucking money. You done lost your
3: son,
5: damn mind.
3: How much did they say that you were going to get back?
5: Get you on the computer, you can't see what the f*** I'm getting back?
3: You know, ma'am, I don't like people who are bitches to me. You're being a
5: You know what?
3: You're being
5: You made me get vicious. Now, I was trying to talk to you sensible, but now you want to flip the damn script and try to talk shit to me. You got me f***ed all the way up. Get off my phone. Get off my phone.
3: Okay, I can't, Cynthia. You on the Mad Minute?
6: Yeah! Yeah!
5: I'm gonna kill you!
3: Wow, Cynthia, you got a great mouth.
5: Yes, I got bills.
3: All right, y'all give it up for Cynthia and her son, Keith!
1: Yeah! Get in on the fun and prank call someone you know. 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

0: is Thursday. Yes, it is. It is Thursday. No Politics Thursday
1: on
0: the show.
1: I'm glad you said it. I was so looking at you.
0: I'm going to try to remember that today. Mm. Because we all know politics get on our nerves and making us all upset and mad. So what we want to do is make you happy this morning on this Thursday. Thanks. Let's get into our hot topics, though. Did y'all hear what Bow Wow had to say about dropping kids off at school? And no, this ain't the kind of dropping kids off like my husband says when he gets home from work. He always says, I got to go to the bathroom and drop off some kids.
2: Oh, I'm about to say, what kind of freaky conversations y'all be having?
1: Hey, what y'all doing?
0: But he always says, when he gets home, he goes, I got to go to my office and drop off some kids.
1: Oh, I say bread.
0: You drop off bread?
1: Off bread.
0: What you drop?
2: I be dropping off kids, my damn
0: son. Okay,
3: let's go. tell me what they talking about.
4: Hot topics, only on DD.
1: If y'all got a class, y'all not eating right.
0: Yeah.
1: Oh, Lord. I just got a teacher.
2: Hey, let's move on before we get wrote up.
0: Yeah, we're
2: going to take it down.
0: Yeah, we will, definitely. Hey, real quick, anybody see this? This is so sad. I saw it this morning about thousands of people lining up for free food as prices are rising here in this country.
5: As the war in Iran drives up prices, many Americans are struggling to make ends meet. Cars lined up in Los Angeles yesterday to pick up boxes of free food. 2,000 families were served, but organizers had to turn people away after running out of supplies.
2: Wow.
0: I know.
2: Wow.
1: I saw that line. It was crazy.
2: Yeah.
1: It was looking like a ride at Six Flags or something. It was way down the street.
0: Okay, as somebody said, you know, if you look at the national minimum wage, it's like, what is it still, $7.50?
2: Yeah, something like that, right? $7.25.
0: And gas is $5 in places?
1: Yeah.
0: So you work for an hour just to get gas to get to the... So how do you live?
2: How do you live, right? Yeah, especially making minimum wage.
0: Right, and if you have a family.
2: And I remember being a kid and my grandma or my mom standing in church lines.
0: Mine too.
2: Yeah, or shelter lines, getting food. You can only imagine how much has grown since then.
0: My mother used to make us go stand and get some cheese.
2: Oh, wow.
1: Dang.
0: Why? Government cheese used to be the thing they'd give out.
2: Just cheese, though?
0: Just some cheese. It wasn't nothing but a big old block of Velveeta.
2: Did it melt?
0: Sometimes.
2: Sometimes.
0: Every now and then when you made you a grilled cheese sandwich, now every now and then that cheese got stuck at the roof of your mouth.
1: I mean, it depends on how hot it was outside.
2: Yeah.
1: That's the only way you get through that thing.
0: My
1: mom
0: would be like, they down there, they got a big truck down there and they giving out cheese. Y'all go stand in line.
1: Oh, the fact that your mama sent the kids.
0: Yes. Each one of us, though. And so we all came home about 5 blocks of cheese. Here, mama.
2: Oh, no.
0: We were stopped up for months.
2: Facts.
1: 3 of them went in the freezer.
2: Imagine how many dishes you can make with just cheese.
0: Exactly.
2: Nachos, grilled cheese.
0: Yeah, but we all were walking around lactose intolerant. Hey, listen, Funky Deneva. I love Funky Deneva.
2: Yeah, Funky Deneva, Instagram commentator, social media commentator, influencer, whatever you want to call them. They basically are commenting on this whole Cheyenne Bryant situation. Now, Dr. Cheyenne Bryant has gotten a lot of flack on social media for that doctor title. They pretty much are saying, where did you earn your degree at? Where is your dissertation? Where is the proof that you are an actual doctor? And Funky Deneva is kind of doubling down on it.
6: You came to us and told us you were Dr. Cheyenne Bryant. Nobody knocked on your door and said, hey, we want you to tour the world. We want to build you up as this doctor character. Come do it. I do not think it is unreasonable for anybody to want proof of your credentials, especially when you put it out there that you're not working under licensure. It would seem to me that you would be rushing forward to reestablish public trust. Fine. Let's just say for the sake of argument, you can't get the transcript. You can't get them to confirm the degree. Sis, it ain't a black person alive who hard copy of their degree, not at their mama or their grandma house in the box. I don't care what you say. Going to college in the black community a big MFing deal. Where is your degree? Call around your grandma house, call around your mama house. Okay, sis, you ain't got the degree. I understand that Argosy is an online university, but I'm not about to argue with no that claim they got no degree from Argosy and you can't produce us no cap and gown pictures.
1: I totally agree with him.
0: So it's Argosy.
2: Argosy.
0: I thought somebody said it was Arkansas.
2: Argosy University.
0: Okay.
2: He makes a good point.
0: He right.
2: Where the proof at? Where the pictures?
1: And it's somewhere in that house.
0: Yeah, it is.
1: If it ain't on the refrigerator, if you got it.
2: If it exists.
1: Refrigerator, the living room, and a drawer.
0: Some people, if you have her kind of credentials, would have it on their wall.
1: Yes.
2: Facts.
0: Even at home on their wall in their office or something. something.
1: When somebody, when you have company, they walk in the house, you want them to see that.
0: Right. Yeah. That you finished.
2: This whole thing is taking on a life of its own on social media. Like, people with PhDs and doctors, they are really coming at Cheyenne Bryant.
1: Them two letters right there is killing her. Yeah. DR. Yeah.
0: The other thing we got to talk about is Bow Wow.
1: Man, my man Bow Wow, you know, he out here on tour and, man, having a little fun. Well, he got kids. Mm-hmm. And we're talking about dropping your kids off at school and how crazy the car lines are.
3: I know you just dropped your kids off, or you stuck in that school line and you about to drop them off, go to work. You got your radio on, morning radio, your coffee, and your cup holder. I'm going to tell y'all something that all parents fear in the morning. The drop-off line is crazy. It's getting crazier and crazier. That's the only thing I fear every time. And then look, the thing be like this, right? Y'all know I'm a single parent father, right? So no matter how much you think you own time, you never really own time. Mm-mm. You can get up as early as you want, no matter what, get them dressed, breakfast, Pop-Tart, whatever it is, and you still be late. But you wouldn't be late if that school line was a little thin. I'm telling you, the school lines be crazy. They be going from the main door of the school, the main entrance, all the way out to the main road. Be worse than being on the highway sometimes. But real parents, y'all know. Y'all know the struggle.
0: All right, it's like going to the club, he said. All right, listen, coming up, guys, coming up, ran out of time. We're going to catch up with comedian Cheryl Underwood. We got to talk about what she did on the Kevin Hart roast, all right? That's on the way. 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
4: Abundant rising, everyone, and happy Friday Eve. Sunshine today, high around 61. I'm Sarita Valmon, keeping you in the know. Two men are now charged in the shooting death of 18-year-old Tyler Huddleston near 62nd and Harrison earlier this month. Prosecutors say the shooting stemmed from an argument over a cell phone outside a house party. 20-year-old Joseph Mangert and 18-year-old Daniel Martinez Lebra both face first-degree reckless homicide charges. A warrant has been issued for Mangert's arrest, while Martinez Lebra is due back in court today. The FBI visited the private home of Milwaukee County Elections Director Paulina Gutierrez yesterday, according to the county clerk George Christensen. Officials say agents left behind a business card but gave no immediate explanation for the visit. Christensen criticized the move and said Milwaukee County's 2020 election results have been repeatedly verified through audits. And Shore police say a 13-year-old was arrested after a chase involving a stolen car yesterday. The pursuit began near Capitol and Wilson and ended near Murray and Edgewood. Authorities say several agencies assisted in taking the teen into custody. The Brewers fell to the Padres yesterday, 3-1, and they'll wrap up the series today at 12:40 at home. Cream City Cravings is about getting great deals in the Milwaukee area. 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More

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1: Good Thursday morning to you. It's Didi in the morning looking for Trey G right now to find out what is trending with Trey.
2: Hey, so what's trending, man?
1: What the hell was that? An owl?
2: That's a falcon.
1: That's a falcon.
3: Come on. I knew the signal.
2: Owl.
3: I knew the signal.
2: Owl go who?
1: How's the owl go? That's what he do.
2: I can't deal with you.
3: Damn.
2: No, that is a Falcon, an Atlanta Falcon, to be exact. Rumors are that the Atlanta Falcons are targeting one specific free agent in free agency by the name of Stephon Diggs.
1: Oh, Lord.
2: They say the Atlanta Falcons want Stephon Diggs to come to Atlanta and basically enjoy Waffle Houses and Magic City as much as he want to because they want him to join the team.
3: Come on down. That's what they say.
1: And then he's going to get him a new team, and Cardi's going to be mad because we just saw them out in the street arguing all over there.
3: I saw that.
2: I ain't going to lie to you, too. The women in Atlanta, they are going to be trouble for us.
1: Oh, hell yeah.
3: He's going to miss so many games.
2: Yes.
3: I guarantee practice.
1: Practice. Him and Cardi going to argue some more.
2: 100%.
1: Damn it. 100%. Atlanta is not for you, Stephon Diggs.
4: I don't think so.
1: I don't know. You need to go to Iowa. All right, listen.
3: And they ain't got a team, but make one. You star one.
1: Exactly. All right. Coming up later, we're going to catch up with comedian Cheryl Underwood to get the scoop on her appearance on Kevin Hart's roast on Netflix. 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
3: That's 833-825-5233.
1: It's DIDI in the morning.
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0: Okay, good morning. It's Didi in the morning. Jay Cruz is here. Also, Trey G and comedian J.J. Williamson. Guys, we were just talking about it. Everybody's been talking about it. It would have to be the Kevin Hart roast on Netflix. Mm-hmm. Came out on Sunday. We all got a chance to see it. The star, though, it was supposed to be Kevin Hart, yeah, but it wasn't. Because every time I look on social media, this woman is trending. Everybody is talking about her. The consummate professional, they said. Mm. Please welcome comedian Sheryl Underwood.
1: Hey. All right.
2: Hey. And friend of the Didi in the morning. Morning shout.
0: I know that's 100%.
2: Right. You better know it.
0: Boy, you did that thing. So tell me, the rumors are going around. Somebody told me, were you not supposed to be on there and they asked you at the last minute to be on the roast?
2: So I got a call and they said, would you consider being on the roast? I was like, hell yeah. Mm. What time I need to be there? What I need to do? Mm-hmm. And Netflix, they opened the briefcase for you like Hawaii 5-0.
1: I heard.
0: Damn.
2: Now, listen, y'all the first people getting the inside story. You want to hear the rest of this story?
0: Yeah.
2: You got to check me out at the New Orleans Comedy Room.
0: I know that's right.
2: The grand opening this weekend. We are the first show to go into this new club in New Orleans, Friday, Saturday, and Sunday. But anyway, so I get this call. They say, can you do it? They present the offer. We accept the offer, right? Mm-hmm. So then I start talking to the writers. And then there's a luncheon at the man, the big dude that run Netflix. Uh-huh. At his house, Ted Sarandos, everybody's there. Eddie Murphy,
1: yes.
2: Dave Chappelle. So I'm shaking hands, talking to everybody. So Tony Hinchcliffe comes up to me, and I goes, what's up? And he goes, so you know I'm going to talk about this. What you thinking? I said, what I'm thinking, it better be funny.
0: Mm,
2: right. That's all I care about, is it better be funny. So then they say, well, you know, Shane Gillis want to reach out to you. Can we connect y'all? I was like, cool in the gang. You connect us. So Shane calls me. Now, I know of these guys, right? We're colleagues. I said, listen to me. We're colleagues. This is a roast. It's an old-fashioned fries club. Dean Martin hit him. Roast. I said, do what you do, because you better do it right, or I'm coming for you, right? So Shane calls me, and I said, you know, Shane, you named after my favorite Western, you know, because I'm old school. Adam Ladd. Shane,
0: damn.
2: I said, but if you don't get it right, I'm going to pop you like Doc Holliday in Tombstone.
1: Uh-oh.
2: So we laughed. They don't tell me what they're going to say.
0: Mm-hmm.
2: They just tell me what they're going to touch on.
0: Uh-huh.
2: And the two things they said they was going to touch on,
0: come on,
2: my husband's death and me being raped.
1: Oh, gosh.
0: No.
1: Yeah.
0: No, Cheryl.
2: Yes, sir.
0: And so how did you feel when you found out that's what they wanted to talk about? Were you like too personal or you just said, I'm going to let it go? Clearly.
2: Well, here's what it is. Nowadays, when they roast the hit below the belt.
1: Yes.
0: Did it offend you at all?
1: Right.
2: It didn't offend me because they came to me with respect.
0: Did it hurt you?
2: And they told me what they was going to do. But I did tell them, and I believe this, and I can be wrong, and I will accept correction from the culture.
1: Mm.
2: I said, listen to me. It's not my reaction. You got to deal with the world their reaction to what you say.
0: We are talking to Sheryl Underwood.
1: Let me ask you this, Sheryl. Now, you know, the public is going to have one opinion about it, like the people, the audience, the crowd.
2: Yeah.
1: Do you kind of agree that they went too far, or is it just still in the realm of comedy?
2: It's all subjective. The things that we used to say that we got canceled for, the white boy comics making millions and millions of dollars on.
1: Sure.
2: So what I'm saying is, this is time for great conversation.
0: Mm.
2: That's why I'm coming up with my podcast,
1: on,
2: Politics and Punchline.
0: Come on, Cheryl.
1: I like that.
0: I like that, too. And Punchline. Go ahead, Cheryl.
1: Yeah.
0: I want everybody to know something else about Cheryl. Number one, I love the fact that Cheryl was keeping notes on the special.
1: Oh, come on, man.
0: I love that, Cheryl. When I saw you.
2: Oh, yeah, because I'm going to pop you.
1: Oh,
2: I'm going to pop you. You ain't heard my feelings talk about my husband died. He only died once. But Tony Hinchcliffe died every day.
1: Every day.
0: I love that.
2: And Didi, before you say anything else, we have to announce to the world that we will be coming in every market that Didi in the morning is in together.
0: Yes, we are.
2: I got to thank Terry Hodges for booking me over at the Crowfoot, Pontiac, Michigan, May 22nd, 23rd. I'll give you all my dates.
0: Yeah.
2: But there's something coming big.
0: Yeah.
2: And at Didi, every market you're in, we're going to bring panels to talk political and punchline.
0: That's what
2: we're
0: I love.
2: We're going to use the radio. And thank you, Netflix, for even putting me on a roast so people can rediscover me. Yo. The sky is the limit. Absolutely. Let's work together.
0: I love that. This week in New Orleans, if you're listening, KMEZ, New Orleans, everybody, make sure you're there to support our girl, Sheryl Underwood, who killed it on that special.
2: And I want to be able to call in like this and tell you where I'm going to be so I can open these doors for other comics and these comedy clubs. Got to start booking comics and promoting, and people need to start buying ads on radio.
0: Let them know, because it still works. Trust and believe 100%. Us right now. Well, listen, y'all clap it up for this woman. Like I said, if you're in anywhere where she is, you got to go see her. Comedian Sheryl Underwood.
1: All right.
2: Yay.
0: Dee Dee in the morning.
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Here we are, decades later. 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

0: 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My Jammin' mug in the break room. 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And to the person who has my Jammin' t-shirt, I know you hear this. 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
2: Good morning, it's Dee Dee in the morning. Guys, can we have a conversation about Michael Jackson right now and the popularity of Michael Jackson after this movie has come out is crazy.
3: Yeah.
2: So remember I was telling you, they said that Michael Jackson, streaming of Michael Jackson music and people buying is up like 160-something percent.
3: Right.
2: People are rediscovering Michael Jackson.
3: Yeah.
2: Again,
3: the movie is at like $500 million yes, or $600 million.
2: $600
3: worldwide.
2: Yep, the movie is doing well, so people are loving this. Some Michael Jackson. Yeah. Well, now they didn't came up with this. They didn't came out with Michael Jackson's alleged tour diet.
3: Oh, okay.
2: His tour diet.
3: All right now.
2: Yes.
3: We going a little deep in them archives, ain't we?
2: Yes.
3: What the man ate on tour?
2: Here it is. This is data from September 1st, 2003. Food preferences. Take a listen. For breakfast, Michael Jackson would like a KFC original chicken breast. Mashed potatoes. Corn, biscuits, scrambled eggs with strawberry jelly, gravy, and spray butter. He also wanted some salmon lox, low-fat wheat bagels, low-fat cream cheese, a fruit plate, and some whole fruit.
4: Damn. Wait a minute, now this for breakfast?
2: This for breakfast. Now, but here's the problem I have. On one hand, he wanted to be healthy, but then on the other, he wanted to that black part of him tapped in.
3: Yeah, mashed potatoes and chicken.
2: Yeah. For breakfast.
4: In the morning.
2: And look, yeah, this is a KFC original chicken breast, mashed potatoes, corn biscuits with scrambled eggs.
4: Now, that meal right there, you're going to have to get that the day before.
2: Yeah.
4: Because ain't nobody finna fix that early in the damn morning.
2: Well, hold on a second. Now, for lunch, this is Michael Jackson's, everybody, this is food preferences while he's on tour.
3: Okay.
2: For lunch, what did he want? KFC original chicken breast.
3: Oh, boy.
2: Mashed potatoes and gravy on the side. Corn on the cob, biscuits with strawberry jelly and spray butter.
4: Dang.
2: That was for lunch.
4: You talking about knowing the colonel.
3: You're for real.
4: He had to be pumped.
2: Knowing that secret recipe.
4: That recipe.
3: I ain't gonna lie to you. He liked them powdered mashed potatoes.
2: Yeah, he
3: liked them powdered mashed potatoes.
2: Well, hold on. Let's see what Michael Jackson wanted for dinner back in 2003.
3: Let me guess. Chicken.
2: You are absolutely right.
3: Damn.
2: You're right. KFC original chicken breast. Mashed potatoes and gravy on the side. Corn on the cob, biscuits with strawberry jelly.
3: Can we talk about how he liked the breast, too?
2: I know it.
3: And right. So not the thigh, not a wing.
2: I used to love the breast, too, though.
3: It's like so dry.
2: I used to love the white meat. You pull the white meat up. Yeah.
5: You
2: got to
5: cook it right.
2: All right, here. Well, for dessert, what did Michael Jackson want? They said he rarely eats desserts, but he will ask for a sundae 1 out of 10 times that you fly with him.
3: He black.
2: He eats mostly gum and mints for dessert.
3: Oh, yeah. Yeah, he black.
2: Okay.
3: African-American for sure.
2: Beverage preferences for Michael Jackson.
3: Grape
2: back in
3: soda.
2: No. Kool-Aid. Y'all should have known he wanted that Jesus juice. White wine in a Diet Coke can.
3: Not white wine.
2: Every flight. They put it underneath every flight.
3: Come on, Mike.
2: Yep. 7-Up Orange Crush or Fruit Punch.
3: Oh, Orange Crush. Yeah, for sure.
2: Yeah, they said he will sometimes drink tequila, gin, or Crown Royal.
4: Damn.
3: Yeah, he black. And he kept the bag. And he kept the bag to that Crown Royal bottle.
4: Now, Michael Jackson may have lived in L.A., but his food preference is straight Gary, Indiana.
3: Facts.
4: He's straight Gary, Indiana right there.
2: Finally, dated September 1st, 2003, what Michael Jackson wanted. They said additional comments. He likes big red gum. Me too.
4: I was just thinking.
2: And a lot of different gums and mints, they said. He will eat cheese and crackers and fruit plates on a very, you know, everybody's into charcuterie boards now.
3: Yeah.
2: They said he's a very timid flyer, will get out of his seat during takeoff and landing. They said he prepared to clean the lot after he deplaned. They said no chocolate, peanut butter, broccoli, or strong scented foods.
3: Wow. Well, Big Red was strong scented enough. You can smell Big Red through somebody's pocket. Do you hear me? Right. It'd be right. So strong.
2: That cinnamon, I love a cinnamon taste.
4: And look, and don't smell that Big Red while you talking to him. Oh, you like, God. You be like, you just put that in your mouth.
2: There it is, y'all. They're right there again. They done found Michael Jackson's alleged tour diet. And shout out to KFC. Okay. All right. 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
6: Here's your update on the roads in the Jam and Traffic Center. Please be careful out there. We got multiple accidents going on. We have one that has the left lane blocked on I-94 43 westbound at 27th Street with stop traffic going back to the Mitchell Interchange. Then we have another accident that has the right shoulder blocked on I-94 eastbound at 68th Street. And the last one is on the left shoulder on I-43 94 northbound at Howard Avenue, which also has stop and go traffic back to Mitchell Interchange. And then we have stop traffic on I-94 eastbound between 84th Street and 35th Street. And we got a bunch of stop and go traffic going on, starting up on I-94 westbound between 16th Street and Holly Road. The same on I-43 southbound between Hampton Avenue and Keith. Then we also have it on I-41 US 45 northbound between Mayfair Road and Burleigh. And we have stop and go traffic on I-41 US 45 southbound between Good Hope Road and Capitol Drive.
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1: Good morning. Hi, it's Dee Dee in the morning. I need to apologize to someone right now, guys. I went to a wedding this past weekend.
2: Uh-oh.
1: And I had to leave early.
2: Okay.
1: So I need to apologize to Amy and Phil, okay? Which, by the way, it was my very first Jewish wedding that I went to.
2: Oh, wow. Mazel tov. And yeah. Sound like your last from your apology.
1: No, well, wait, I know. Can I just say this? It was so beautiful to me. It was amazing. She is African-American, and okay. She married this man named Phil. Phil is Jewish, and so when we all went, it was amazing. The ceremony was just beautiful. Her dress was beautiful. Everything about it was just beautiful, right?
2: Right,
1: like,
2: right,
1: and it was so romantic. And I mean, like, it was expensive.
2: Uh-huh. Uh-huh. It sounds like it by the way you're describing it.
1: I mean, it was just, and it was at a really, really nice hotel. Like, it was just amazing. And so here's the deal. You know, I had a really, really crazy weekend, right? The last, mm-hmm. like, days, it was just, in the last couple of weeks, it's just been really, really busy for me, yep. right? And really, I've been getting a little tired. But nonetheless, I was so tired that I got dressed and I put my flip-flops on, some of the old cheap, raggedy flip-flops I had about 5 years that I got from Old Navy.
2: Oh, God.
1: That's how dirty they were.
2: Come on.
1: And so I put the flip-flops on and I go and my husband was even out of town, so my brother had to go with me.
2: Okay.
1: Because right I had on. RSVP for two, and I know what it's like when, you know, they pay by meal, you know, for weddings, and it gets really, really expensive.
2: Why you didn't invite one of us? I ain't been in a wedding in I don't know how long.
1: I wish I would have known. I'm sorry. I just needed somebody to go. So I asked my brother.
2: Damn.
1: So he goes with me, and we had to wear blue, and everything was beautiful. Everybody wanted shades of blue. So it was just a beautiful nice. Wedding, right?
2: Mm-hmm.
1: And so I had my blue on. And as we're getting dressed, now I'm in a hurry because I was so sleepy, I took a quick 1 hour nap.
2: A quick 1 hour nap. Boy, you lazy.
1: Here's the thing. No, I was just so tired, but I made a mistake because I forget they say that you don't want to go into REM sleep or something. Y'all heard about that?
3: Yes. Too deep of a sleep. Yeah.
1: Yeah. Now I'm groggy and I'm moving a little slow.
2: Yeah.
1: So I'm trying to wake up. And so I put my outfit on, my dress on and everything. I put my flip-flops on and I grab some shoes that I bought like a year ago.
2: Okay.
1: And they're clear and they had like the fake looking like rhinestones all around them because it really matched my dress.
2: Stripper shoes.
1: Oh, damn.
2: That's
1: like,
2: what it sound like. No, some stripper shoes. They got rhinestones and they clear.
1: No. No.
3: And you, the heel go.
1: I know. And they clap again.
3: Yeah.
1: No.
2: What? You made them clap?
3: I love those.
2: Oh, I know that's right.
1: Can I be honest? I do love that sound.
2: Yeah, I
1: when
2: know.
1: The ladies, I love that sound. When
2: I
1: them,
2: know
1: them
2: it.
1: Shoes click. But no.
3: Yes.
1: They're not that thick and they're not platforms.
2: Oh, okay. Gotcha.
1: Those are more platforms they
2: okay.
1: wear.
2: Okay.
1: All right. So, anyways, so now I get in the car with my clear shoes with the rhinestones
3: stripper
1: on them.
3: Shoes.
1: And so as I get in the car, I sit down, we're riding, I'm talking to my brother, we're 5 minutes from the wedding.
2: Yo.
1: 5 minutes from the wedding, guys, I put my shoes on. I put my right shoe on, and it fits very, very well.
2: Okay, right on.
1: I pick up the next shoe to put on my left foot.
3: Cinderella.
4: It ain't fit.
1: Oh, no, it fits. Mm. It just happens to be another right shoe. It was another right shoe.
2: Wait. So they gave you two
1: right foot shoes. Now, I've had these shoes for a year, and I never took them out to wear them.
3: Oh, see? Hell no.
1: So I didn't know. I bought them at a shoe store. I'm not going to give the name, but the shoe store, all the shoes start at $6.95.
2: Oh, God.
1: $6.95 is what.
2: I was about to say, that was your first mistake.
1: Yeah, but the shoes start at $6.95, and then it'll say on the sign sometimes like $9.95 the shoes.
3: They closed all the Payless shoe stores.
1: It's not Payless. Don't worry about it. I just said I ain't giving names. But nonetheless, the place is for cheap shoes.
2: Yo.
1: They start at $6.95 to $9.95 for the shoes. I bought the shoes a year ago.
2: Yeah.
1: And I knew I was going to take them out for a nice occasion.
2: Uh-oh.
1: Well, I can't take them back because it was that long ago.
2: Yo.
1: I looked at the box. I paid $13.97 for the shoes.
3: Oh, those were the expensive ones.
2: That's how you can tell you don't get excited for new stuff no
1: Why?
2: More. Because as soon as I get something new, I try it on right then. I don't care if it's fashion over.
1: Well, I wanted to, but I didn't have anything to wear with them, but I knew I liked the shoes. And for $13.97, you can't beat it. You just can't beat it.
4: Yeah,
1: you
4: so Dee Dee out there doing, she all rights.
1: Yeah.
4: Right. She turning all rights.
1: So hold on. I get there now, so I'm going, I can't turn around because the wedding is like 40 minutes away from home. So now I put the right shoe on my left foot. Ooh. I go into the wedding, and I'm standing in there, and I'm talking to folks with two right shoes on.
2: That sounds painful.
1: It was. Now, hold on. The wedding is delayed.
2: Oh, God.
1: The wedding was supposed to start at 4.
3: So you got
1: to
3: suffer longer.
1: So now I got to suffer for even longer. So I'm sitting there.
2: That sound painful.
1: Y'all, finally, I couldn't take it no more.
2: Yeah.
1: I sat through the wedding. It was unbelievable. I wanted to stay for the reception, but these feet of mine, especially this left foot in the right shoe, wouldn't cooperate.
2: Yeah.
1: I think it started going numb. I started walking and buckling. My knee was buckling. My ankle was buckling. I was in a dry. I said, I got to go.
3: Is your foot back to normal?
1: I got to go.
2: Your left foot in a coma right now. On life support.
1: I swear, right. y'all. I got to show you pictures of the shoes.
2: Ooh.
1: So anyways, I need to apologize to my girlfriend Amy for that. I do. I really apologize that that's I had to leave.
2: On the cool, that's what you get, though. That's what you get for trying to take a nap, wait till the last minute to do stuff. That's what you get, man.
1: I know. You're right.
2: Get up and get moving.
1: Damn, he sound like my mama. Yeah. All right.
3: Hey, you need to get right.
1: All right. Shut up. Hey, listen, it's Dee Dee in the morning. Today's R&B and Old School, jamming 98.3.

0: Jam and Maddie at DDS.
1: Good morning. It's Dee Dee in the morning. Guys, let's get into our hot topic. I just want to shout out to something, though, right now that I got mad at before we even get into the hot topic.
2: Talk to me.
1: Greatness shouldn't be... No, I'm going to save this. It's about LeBron. You guys know, anybody who listens to the show, you know I'm obsessed with LeBron. I love LeBron. Absolutely. I've been a fan. But they said something that hurt my heart, Trey. I'm just going to say this, and I'm going to get right into the hot topics.
2: Oh, God.
1: They said LeBron has 4 rings in 23 years.
2: Mm-hmm.
1: Do we really still need to have a conversation about who's the greatest?
3: Yeah. I can't tell if that's a shot or if they're giving him credit, though.
1: Let's get into it. Let's just get into the hot topics.
4: Dropping more gossip with hot topics.
5: It's not enough.
4: Only on Dee Dee in the morning.
1: JJ, what's wrong?
2: Oh,
1: they said 4 rings in 23 years. It says, I know y'all love LeBron, but we got to have a conversation at some point. 4 rings in 23 years.
3: That's not a bad feat.
1: And they trying to say Michael Jordan got 6 rings in 5 years. Or whatever the hell he got.
3: That's not a bad feat. 4 rings in this NBA is not a bad ring.
1: Right, let's move on. Okay.
2: Had 10 tries.
3: Shut up.
1: All right, let's talk about this. Y'all heard what they're saying about American students today not knowing how to read hardly and how it's down? Take a listen.
6: American students are falling behind, performing worse than their peers a decade ago. And a new report says the decline cannot be blamed solely on the COVID pandemic. After analyzing reading and math scores dating back decades, researchers found what's being dubbed a reading recession. Reading scores dropped in more than 80% of school districts compared to 10 years ago. Math scores dropped in 70% of districts. One factor, they say, is social media. The ongoing teacher shortage is also being cited as a factor. Chronic student absenteeism is also a problem which took hold in the pandemic.
1: All right. Y'all, man. You hear that, though?
2: Yeah.
1: So reading is down 80% and math 70%.
2: Yeah.
1: But again, you hear what they're blaming it on, social media.
2: Yeah.
3: Social media, yeah. And I think teachers are tired of that curriculum a lot of the times, too. I think teaching for standardized testing has really hurt the education system.
1: Yeah. I'm telling you, a teacher on there, the smartest thing she said was that, you know, people think that we're failing the students. She said, no, the system is failing the teachers.
2: Mm.
1: And that's why you're not seeing the teachers wanting to teach.
2: Yeah.
1: And everybody's kind of getting out of that.
3: It trickulates down, right?
1: Yeah. The other thing we got to talk about, y'all heard what's going on. Mariah Carey got a new man.
2: Oh, God.
1: They back together.
3: Are they?
1: Yeah.
3: Well, are they claiming each other? Really?
1: Yeah.
3: I think for a while, or they wouldn't.
1: I think Anderson .Paak he's claiming her now, isn't he?
3: Yeah. Well, he was on Shannon Sharpe's couch, and he was basically kind of like saying that they were pretty much friends, but she did teach him a lot.
7: Now I know about the finer things in life, like caviar.
3: Damn.
7: Caymus wine.
3: Mm-hmm.
7: Good shows like what's it called? Abbott Elementary.
8: Yeah.
7: I'm a dog lover now.
8: Did Nick hit you up? Like, what's up, bro?
7: Nick hit me up, but he wanted tickets to a show.
8: Oh, okay.
7: He needed tickets to the, not Firefest, but I call it, what was that fest? That fest they had for the poor people that lost their homes.
8: We
7: threw a thing.
8: Yeah.
7: And Nick was, and the kids, they wanted to go, and he hit me up. Man, hook me up with something. I got you, Nick.
1: Mm. Why we care about what Nick Cannon had about 17 girlfriends, babies, and everything since Mariah, Lord. Shannon. Why do we care about what Nick, what he care?
3: You have a real disdain in your heart for Nick Cannon.
1: No, I don't. I just think that he's foolish, and I'm just not in agreement. I mean, I shouldn't be. I mean, who cares if I'm in agreement with his life, right? I just think he's foolish. I don't know. I'm not a...
3: You said no, you don't, and then proceeded to insult the man. I like Nick. I just think he dumb as hell.
1: He made some comments I don't particularly care for.
3: I get it.
8: I mean, he's a great man. Man, but he's slow.
1: But I'm just like, you want Mariah to worry about a man who then went out here and come on, please.
2: Yeah.
1: Anderson .Paak, good for you. I want to know, though, when you're with Mariah, does she move more than she does on
2: for
1: stage?
2: Real?
1: That's all I want to know. Does she move at all, or does somebody wheel her in when y'all go out? You know what I mean?
3: There's a pretty good age difference between them two now.
1: What is it?
3: What, he's like 40, she's 50 something?
2: Wow.
1: Oh,
3: yeah, like
1: damn.
3: Early 50s.
8: If Anderson .Paak go on tour and he start moving like Mariah, you better leave her alone.
1: Yeah, definitely, because she don't move at all on stage.
3: She ain't got to.
1: Finally, Sexy Red is still around. What's she doing?
3: Get it sexy. They caught up with Sexy at Rolling Loud. You know, that's probably one of the biggest festivals in the game right now. I mean, she was talking about her favorite weird food to eat. Now, me personally, I don't know how weird it is. I will say this, though. You got to have the right people make it.
9: What's your favorite food that other people might think is weird?
10: No, not that. Neck bones and potatoes. Neck bones and potatoes. A pork neck bone. I know I ain't supposed to be eating no pork, But a pork neck bone with some potatoes, some chopped up onions, and some peppers in it, some seasoning, with some rice, some white rice. Not that nasty as jasmine rice. Damn. Regular rice.
1: Ooh. Go ahead, sexy. Sexy eat like we do in my family.
8: I'm
3: like a hood figure.
1: Right. Ain't she? Like she said some neck bones.
3: Pork neck bones.
1: And throw some onions and bell pepper.
8: Yeah. That's one of them neck bones you cook in that pot that don't go with the same lid.
1: Man.
8: The lid don't go with that pot.
1: Hey, listen, that's your Hot Topics. Coming up, we're going to play our $1,000 minute game. It's Didi in the morning.
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5: Abundant rising, everyone, and happy Friday Eve. Sunshine today, high around 61. I'm Sarita Valmon, keeping you in the know. Two men are now charged in the shooting death of 18-year-old Tyler Huddleston near 62nd and Harrison earlier this month. Prosecutors say the shooting stemmed from an argument over a cell phone outside a house party. 20-year-old Joseph Mangert and 18-year-old Daniel Martinez Lebra both face first-degree reckless homicide charges. A warrant has been issued for Mangert's arrest, while Martinez Lebra is due back in court today. The FBI visited the private home of Milwaukee County Elections Director Paulina Gutierrez yesterday, according to the county clerk George Christensen. Officials say agents left behind a business card but gave no immediate explanation for the visit. Christensen criticized the move and said Milwaukee County's 2020 election results have been repeatedly verified through audits. And Shoreward police say a 13-year-old was arrested after a chase involving a stolen car yesterday. The pursuit began near Capitol and Wilson and ended near Murray and Edgewood. Authorities say several agencies assisted in taking the teen into custody. The Brewers fell to the Padres yesterday 3-1, and they'll wrap up the series today at 12:40 at home. Cream City Cravens is about getting great deals in the Milwaukee area. 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
3: Here's your final update on the roads in the Jammin' Traffic Center. Just like I said before, please be careful out there. We do have multiple accidents going on. The first one has a left lane blocked on I-89443 westbound at 27th Street with stop traffic going back to Mitchell Interchange. Then we have another accident that has the right shoulder blocked on I-94 eastbound at 68th Street. And the last accident on the left shoulder on I-4394 northbound at Howard Avenue with stop and go traffic back to Mitchell Interchange. Then we have stop traffic on I-94 eastbound between 70th Street and 35th Street. And then we got a bunch of stop and go traffic going on, starting up on I-41 US 45 southbound between Good Hope Road and Capitol Drive. Then we have more stop and go traffic on I-41 US 45 northbound between Mayfair Road and Burleigh. And then also on I-43 southbound between Silver Spring Drive and Center Street. And the last stop and go traffic we have is on I-94 westbound between 25th Street and Holly Road.
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5: Right?
4: Yeah, and we are all here. Jay Cruz, also comedian J.J. Williamson.
5: Ha, ha, ha.
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6: Hey, so Cardi B and Stefan Diggs went viral yesterday for a short video clip of what seemed like a very intense argument.
4: And she wasn't playing.
6: At all. She looked very thick in that video,
4: yeah,
6: too.
4: She did.
5: Did you though?
6: Cardi looked very thick after getting on tour. She actually addressed the video because you can't really hear what they're saying.
4: But you know she arguing.
6: Oh, yeah. You can definitely see it in her face and in her whole demeanor. She basically put on her ex account, "Sometimes I forget I'm a celebrity. Damn, y'all ain't never cuss your baby dad out when you hungry?" So she said it was just hunger.
4: No, it wasn't.
6: She needed a Snicker.
4: Nah.
6: Yeah. What's she saying?
5: Nah, the way he was leaning on that car, yeah, he was in trouble.
4: The way she walked back and forth, came back to say something else to him?
5: Come on now.
4: Yeah.
6: There's pictures of him, I guess, trying to plead his case with somebody, like a third party in the whole conversation, and he looks very intense as well. So.
4: Oh, Cardi.
6: Yeah.
4: Cardi, all right.
5: Well, that was you went.
4: All right, that's
5: you
4: what
5: went
4: you,
5: back?
4: You know, okay.
5: Yeah.
4: All right, listen, we got some money for you. How about this? $1,000.
5: Please.
4: Couldn't we all use $1,000? That's what it's going to call you just to gas up. Hell.
5: Yeah, for real.
4: $1,000.
5: $750. That going to the gas.
4: So we got you. We want to make sure that you get some gas in your car.
5: Come on.
4: $1,000 is yours. All you got to do is answer 10 questions correctly within 1 minute. That's it. All right. So play our game right now at 833-TALK-TO-DIDI.
5: That's 833-825-5233.
4: It's DIDI in the morning. 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

0: 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My Jammin' mug in the break room. I know who got it. And to the person who has my Jammin' t-shirt, I know you hear this. 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
2: Good morning, it's Didi in the morning, guys. Guess what? Trey G's back with his millennial jukebox.
3: Hey, yes, Alexa, Trey is back.
4: Shut up. Yeah, you know, I scoured the internet looking for some of the best songs on there. You know what I mean?
2: You know what? I'm going to be honest with scouring. That's pretty difficult. Yeah, he said he scoured.
4: Yeah, for real. I'm thinking of expanding it.
2: Mm-hmm.
4: Yeah.
3: Okay.
4: Yeah, I'm thinking of expanding it a little bit, too. You know, right now we do a lot of, like, Southern soul, country songs, but I kind of want to get into different genres.
2: Oh, opera?
3: Not quite.
2: Folk?
4: Folk music? I don't know what your algorithm looks like.
3: Didi wants somebody to come here with old banjo.
4: That's not quite the sound we're going for, Didi.
2: Okay.
4: Yeah, but there is some good AI music that's coming up, too, I kind of want to, like, dive into.
2: Okay, let's do it. I love AI music.
4: It's scary, but I ain't gonna lie, some of it is good. This is not AI, though. This is a real person. He goes by the name of A.D. Mills. He has a song called Country Girl. Every time I get on TikTok, I hear this damn song. Check out the first verse, though.

0: Okay.
1: Come on. I like that.
0: Bro, smooth now. And I got to give credit to his co-star on the song, Felita Jacole is her name. Okay. Felita Jacole. Now, the second verse, he going to get a little deeper about them country girls.
2: There's a thing about

0: better sing to me. Right? Man, you better sing to me.
1: That song right there, that make you go open the door to, while she in the shower, just standing there.
0: Shut up.
1: No, I'm going to wipe your back when you get out.
0: Shut up.
2: I'd be like, get out.
1: Yeah, for real. Now, DD be talking about, now you know it's cold in here.
2: Right.
1: Mess the whole vibe up.
0: I ain't going to lie, JJ, that's one of the ones you ride to at nighttime, windows down.
1: Yeah.
0: And that wind, that summer wind
1: that
0: be blowing.
1: That summer hit, boy.
0: Ooh. Boy,
1: yes,
0: and
1: Lord.
0: I know a lot of ladies be dancing to this song here on social media as well.
1: I like that. Now, who is that again?
0: This is A.D. Mills featuring Felita Jacole, country girl.
1: Okay.
0: Now, that third verse, I'm telling you, on them Southern Soul songs, you got to bring it home on that third verse. You got to make them feel it.

0: all I hear when I hear them two in this song, I feel like I need a plate of some greens.
1: Yeah.
0: Cornbread. Yeah. A fried pork chop.
1: Yeah, for sure.
0: Yeah, and a nice brown liquor on that song.
1: Facts. Do you hear that computer love inspiration on that?
0: It just feels like I need to eat a good meal after
1: good
0: hearing
1: meal,
0: that.
1: Good meal, yeah. Playing some of that or some Roger and Zap.
0: Yeah. Yeah.
1: Yeah. Little Roger and Zap with that machine on there.
2: My old bow's to the house.
0: Trey don't know he wasn't alive. Listen. Shut up. Thank you for that, though, Trey.
1: Nah,
0: for
1: real.
0: That's nice. I like that song. Shouts out again. AD is his name?
1: AD Mills, Felita Jacole, Country Girl.
0: I like it. All right, y'all. It's DD in the morning.
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1: Good morning, it's Dee Dee in the morning. We're about to play our $1,000 minute game, all right? Before we do, they said 50,000 people need medical attention for this every year. 50,000 people. What is it? They get injured at home.
2: Does it have to do with making love?
1: Damn, what y'all be doing in your house?
2: Folks get injured making love a lot.
1: You broke a leg while you were?
2: One of them. Charlie horse or something. One of them legs.
1: No, one of them legs get bent. I don't want to hear that. Okay. All right, let's move on. You're not going to get it. Forget it. All right. Close to 50,000 people needed medical attention every

0: fear due to bites from other people.
1: Bites?
0: Yeah. Didn't y'all have a friend or a cousin? I had a cousin who used to bite all the time. Our cousin Gigi used to bite. Like, if we all were hanging out as cousins and stuff.
1: And playing.
0: And playing, and all of a sudden, Gigi would just bite us out of nowhere. And we said, Mom and Gigi bit us.
2: To where you got to go to the hospital, though?
0: No, we ain't had to go to. But Gigi did bite hard.
2: Yeah.
1: Break skin.
0: And she had crooked teeth, so you could always tell which bite was hers.
1: Yeah. Yeah. It'd take about 3 days to get them bite marks off your arm.
2: Shut up.
1: I don't know. Oh, you went deep.
2: I ain't going to lie. I love a good biter, though.
0: All right. Let's get into the game. I don't know what's going on. What's up with a bag?
3: You got the answers. We got that bread. $1,000 all for you with the $1,000 mini game.
1: Trey, a good
3: exclusively on TD in the morning.
1: A good bite and make them come back over. You back, know what? Come on nibble. Over here. Yeah.
2: Good nibble on that neck.
0: I remember, and I'm going to tell you a story about when I was dating a guy, and he tried to bite, and this dude bit me all over my damn torso. I have never been chased over the bed like that. That was not nice. Have somebody try to bite you in your torso.
2: All over your torso?
0: Yeah.
2: That's a big bite.
0: Yeah. And I mean, I tell you, I was scooting. I swear, I scooted all over that bed. I went from the top of the bed to the end trying to scoot away from them damn bites. Dude, this ain't sexy. Scooted me all over trying to bite my torso.
1: But guess what she didn't do? Leave.
0: Right. I should have. Hey, good morning. Who's this? Lisa.
4: Yo, this is me.
0: Hey, Lisa. Yo.
2: Lisa.
4: Hey, Lisa.
2: Lisa Lee.
0: Lisa, what are you doing this morning? You seem like you're preoccupied a little bit.
4: Hey, I'm brushing my teeth. I ain't want to talk with snake breath. I'm ready.
0: All right.
1: Yeah, we don't need that.
0: Yeah, we sure
1: what
0: don't.
1: What kind of toothpaste you be using?
4: I use Crest.
2: Not Crest.
1: Oh, yeah. Reliable.
2: Lisa must got some good rest last night. She got some really good energy.
4: I'm ready to go.
2: I know that's right.
0: What time did you go to bed last night, Lisa?
2: Right.
4: I'm old, so I think it was about, I don't know, 10, 11.
0: Oh, okay.
2: You ain't old, girl. Right.
0: You're going to bed at 11.
2: This young energy and this spirit that I'm hearing, you ain't old nothing. Don't worry about that.
0: Well, Lisa, like that. Lisa, get it. All right, Lisa, listen, we gonna spin this wheel. Let's see what happens.
5: DJ. Cruz.
6: JJ from the SIP.
5: Trey G.
6: JJ from the SIP. $20 bonus.
1: Hey, we got that dub, Lisa. We got that dub. That cut that water off so you can listen now.
4: I know you got your
1: toothbrush in your hand right now, don't you?
4: No, I'm ready.
1: Now, look, if you don't know the answer, please say pass. If we got time, trust me, we're going to come back to it, all right?
4: All right, gotcha.
1: Let's get this early morning money. Here we go. Do you prefer being outdoors or being a homeboy?
0: Homebody.
1: What did you learn? What did you learn first? To swim or ride a bike?
4: Bike.
1: Okay. What's the name of Chris Brown's newest album?
4: Brown.
1: Did it? Okay. How many scary movies were the Wayans brothers a part of?
4: 1, 2, 3, 4, 5, 6, 7, 8.
1: Okay. All right. What kind of woman did Jamie Foxx say he was done with?
4: White women. Sure lying.
1: Little Rock is the capital of which state?
4: Little Rock, Arkansas.
1: There it is. On, what was the third question I asked you? Number three.
4: Chris Brown album.
1: Oh, Lord.
2: Come on, Lisa. You got to,
1: who on the morning show has an issue with spicy food?
4: JJ.
1: There it is. What does BYOB stand for?
4: Bring your own beer.
1: Okay, bottom. Spell the word descendant.
4: Ooh, D E.
0: Oh, my God. You got 9 out of 10. Descendant is spelled D-E-S-C-E-N-D-A-N-T.
2: Ooh, you was right.
1: Yeah.
0: All right. 9 out of 10 means you're going to get $10 every correct answer. We added up as $90, but you got to spun the wheel and got an extra $20.
1: Yeah.
0: $110 coming to you, girl.
1: $110, Lisa Lee.
0: All right. Why don't you do us a favor and tell everybody the show that gave you a shot at that $1,000.
4: You know what it is?
0: Come on.
4: In the morning,
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0: Good morning, Dee Dee. In the morning, everybody is here. But listen, guys, I got to tell you something. Now, I ran into these people, and they were telling me about, you know, their line, their clothing line. And I was like, tell me a little bit more about these hoodies. Well, they're here to tell us all about Hood Century. Please welcome Miss Katina Butler and Jamie Butler.
1: All right.
2: Thank you all so much.
3: Hey, Miss Dee Dee.
0: All right, so tell everybody, because it was where we were at this event, weren't we?
3: Right. So the Hood Century is what we call the hoodie that hugs back, and we both are wearing the hoodie. It's basically, as we're in Mental Health Awareness Month, it's the hoodie that has several functions for people who have anxiety. Me personally, I'm neurodivergent. My son here, he's neurodivergent. Who needs self-soothing? And so it started like 6 years ago during COVID. My sons were all wearing hoodies in the summertime. We would be fighting about it. And I'm like, y'all take them dang hoodies off. Yeah. Y'all,
1: wait.
3: Y'all embarrassing me.
1: Is son some Gen Zers, millennials?
3: All Gen Zers. And I'm a Gen Xer. So I was like, y'all making me look bad. You know? And they would.
4: And they
3: wouldn't take them off. But they couldn't tell me why. Yo. And it was like 155 degrees in Southwest hell. Like, it's hot. And so I started getting curious about, you know, I just started kind of looking into it. And I Googled, like, why is my kid wearing hoodies in the summertime? And, of course, there was nothing.
0: Right.
3: And then, I don't know, I just was led to words like sensory. And I looked up what was there. And everything was geared toward a certain audience that wasn't us, because we're brown, black, we're black folks, and everything that was out there was ugly and really, really expensive. And I was like, no black boy, because I have three sons, no black kid is gonna wear this. So I'm actually a musician, but for the sake of my kids, I'll be anything.
0: Well, I know that's
3: so
0: right.
3: I became a fashion designer in my mind.
0: So what did you design? Like, tell everybody what sensory is.
3: Yeah, I basically drew with a pencil what all the features that I could think of that could support them as I was researching. So the hoodie basically has all these features for tactile stimulation. Like, this is a raised rubberized textured logo.
1: Stop playing.
3: There's hooks for toys, because it's for you to fidget with, like you see us. And there's like six hooks. There's mini weighted blankets that go on the inside that can be frozen or heated.
0: Oh wow.
3: So you could put them in the freezer, you could put them in the microwave. They have ceramic beads, so it's a mini weighted blanket for the front, a mini weighted blanket for the back. 6 years in development, fully patented now.
1: Oh wow!
3: For that's somebody huge. Who started off, you know, just wanting to love my children and figured this out, and bridged this gap.
0: But
1: that's nice.
0: And you put compression sleeves in your hoodie,
3: and they snap in. And if you don't want to wear them, you can just tuck them.
0: Wow.
3: So the thing is that I wanted to have several functions, because your needs may change real time. You may want to squeeze your right arm, because being neurodivergent, like for me, I was a weird kid growing up. That's what I always thought. I'm just this weird kid.
0: What does neurodivergent mean?
3: Neurodivergent is a spectrum of sensory conditions. It could be autism. It could be ADHD. I heard y'all talking about ADD. It could be clinical OCD. It could be dyslexia. It could be anything. It's a broad spectrum. The hoodie's for anybody. Like, you could be having moments of anxiety and

0: you just need to self-soothe and calm. Mm-hmm. And so you may want to squeeze your right arm, and then you may want to squeeze your left arm so you can change out like which side you want to wear. You can wear both.
1: My favorite part so far about it is the texture. I am a texture person.
0: Yes.
1: I love
0: texture. And this fabric we studied, like went in about what was the best fabric for folks with sensory conditions that could hold all the functions of this hoodie.
1: Yeah.
0: Chewable, chew-friendly drawstrings, because people be chewing.
1: Yes.
0: And so this is food-grade silicone.
2: Chew-friendly drawstring, because you're right, people always chew on the drawstring.
1: Yeah, 100%.
0: And I mean, like everything on the hoodie is meant for some type of what we call tactile stimulation.
1: I love it.
0: So that, like, you know, I get anxiety, and I, you know, I rock back and forth, and it just gives you instant relief. Now, I'm not trying to promote it as a cure. Right. It's a support.
2: Mm-hmm. Okay.
0: And this right here, what you're looking at right now is the fight. Like, we got it the other day.
1: Yo.
0: It's the final prototype, and I'm so excited about it.
2: This is really dope, y'all. Everybody, we're talking to, of course, Katina Stone Butler and her son, Jamie Butler, and we're talking about Hood Sensory. Thermal mini weighted blanket inserts with heating and cooling capability, snap in compression sleeves, oversized hood with hair friendly fabric.
0: Yes.
2: I love that. Chewable drawstrings, quiet zippers. This is great. Arm zippers for ventilation.
0: Mm-hmm. Yeah.
2: Where can people get Hood Sensory?
0: They can go to hoodsensory.com.
3: I'd like to order three.
0: Yes.
2: All right. Where can they order again? Where do they go to
0: order? If they go to hoodsensory.com, it'll take them where they need to go, like to the Kickstarter link and all that.
1: Follow y'all on Instagram too.
0: Thank you so much.
1: I appreciate you.
2: Hoodsensory.com. You can follow them online, join their Facebook group, everything. This is so great. Congratulations to
0: Thank you so much.
2: Mm-hmm. And shouts out to your son, the model.
0: Yeah, the model.
2: He's been modeling for mama right
0: now. Yes, indeed.
2: Hoodsensory, everybody. Yes, make sure that you definitely support. It's the hoodie that hugs you back. Mm-hmm. Congratulations again, and clap it up for Jamie Butler and Katina Stone Butler.
0: Thank you.
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0: 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My Jammin' hoodie is missing. My Jammin' mug in the break room. I know who got it. And to the person who has my Jammin' t-shirt, I know you hear this. Do me a favor. Go get your own. 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It's a lifestyle. 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
2: Good morning. Hi, it's DD in the morning. It is Thursday, by the way. No politics Thursday. Yay. We've done good. We didn't do politics this morning.
3: Yeah, you tried, but I caught you.
2: I know it, but it's no politics Thursday. Every Thursday on the show, everybody, all right? Got to give you a little reprieve from all the negativity. Yeah. But let's get into our hot topics, because guess what? Here's some negativity. Did y'all hear what's going on with Kevin Hart now and one of his ex-nannies?
3: Uh-oh.
2: She's speaking out about him and his wife. Let's go.
4: Situations get sticky.
5: It's getting sticky, sticky, sticky.
6: Hot Topics, only on Didi in the Morning.
2: All right, so they're saying, you know what? The other day, Kevin Hart is out here thanking his wife on Mother's Day, they said.
3: Yeah. Right.
2: Shouting her out, posted her being a great mother. And then all of a sudden, a woman came up under the comments talking about she used to be Kevin Hart's maid for 2 months.
7: Mm.
2: According to what she wrote, she said, oh, wow, the woman that took you from your first wife. This is what the woman put under Kevin Hart's page,
7: under his post,
2: he said about his wife.
7: Right.
2: This woman said, oh, wow, the woman that took you from your first wife and doesn't really care for your children. Ooh. Yeah, happy Mother's Day. Side chick turned into main chick. Ooh. And then she put the laughing emoji.
7: Oh, wow.
2: She says, I don't care. I was Kevin Hart's maid for 2 months when he first met her. When Kevin left the room, she treated them kids horrible. Mm. And she said, I seen it with my own two eyes. That woman had a plan and it worked. But Kevin is too slow to see that it's too late.
3: Oh, Lord.
2: This is what the maid is saying.
7: Now he just got off the roast on Netflix. Now they roasting him in the comments.
3: In the comments.
7: Former employees roasting him now. Damn.
3: Now they roasting him from the house.
2: Oh, she came back, y'all. She came back and said something to somebody else talking about how the kids were in there. This is how detailed she got.
3: Yo.
2: She said Kevin was in the room and they were watching cartoons when he left the room to go to the gym.
7: Mm-hmm.
2: And then she's saying that his current wife, Aniko, came in, turned the TV off on them. And she said the daughter, Heaven, was like, I'm watching that. And so she said, no, go good on your iPad.
7: Oh, wow.
3: Dang.
2: And according to this woman, the nanny, the maid said, and the way she said it was nasty.
7: Oh, Lord. I don't know. That woman seemed like she's very sweet. Anytime you see her on the red carpet, right. Anytime you see her kind of like with him, she said she don't put up with a lot with Kev, so... You just never know.
2: And you always see them together with his kids from his first marriage. So I don't know.
7: But if this woman really did work for them, if anybody would know, it would be the maids. They have inside knowledge. Yeah.
2: There are some women, though, and my mothers always say that about, you know, there are some women who will feel a certain way because he has kids, you know, previously or whatever. Yeah.
7: My mom used to tell me stories about how her stepmom would, like, put them in the closet when their dad would leave. She said they wouldn't feed them. All type of stuff. So,
2: Yeah,
7: it get like that sometimes.
2: Did y'all hear this about Bow Wow and B2K getting into a big debate?
7: Yes. So they were on one of those shows where they compare artists. They let you listen to the song and they say, hey, you have to choose which song is better. Bow Wow and B2K definitely have differing opinions.
8: Yeah, okay.
9: Tell me, fellas, have you seen that?
8: I know my answer.
9: Have your heart.
10: Oh, bro, all day.
11: Breezy, not just bias.
8: Yeah.
12: Every time I try to leave, something keeps pulling me down.
8: Mario. Yeah, nobody smashing the chicken.
13: Keep a little bad while I'm throwing it up. Beat the cake like that's what's up.
14: Joe Crack.
8: I'm going drop. You got served. That's a classic.
15: I gotta go with pump, pump, pump.
8: Come on. I knew it. I knew it.
15: I already know. I can answer for him. He can probably answer for me. He going home.
11: I knew you, S. Noob, no matter what.
15: That's a fact.
8: You losing this one, gang.
15: How do we judge that shit, bruh?
16: You gotta stand on business.
15: I'm gonna go B2K.
11: You guys gonna B2K too?
15: It was the first girlfriend and that
8: He didn't want to take that in.
2: I'll be honest. I don't quite know what they're saying, but the only thing I heard was the songs, and that was a nice era back then. Y'all hear the music? You hear that music?
7: Yeah. Your playlist full of half of them songs. You got a jamming little playlist. Right? You ride down the street going crazy.
2: Wow. Yeah. All right. And then finally, can we just talk about this? Lizzo said there's a problem in the entertainment industry, right?
7: Mm-hmm. She basically is taking shots at the algorithms on Instagram.
10: If your algorithm is super serving you things out of order of when they're happening, then the general public has no idea when music is actually coming out. Mm. I have had several occasions where there were artists whose music I was actually looking forward to, I completely missed because I didn't realize it was out because my algorithm didn't tell me. Mm-hmm. And I don't want to blame everything on the algorithm. However, back in the day, which was maybe even just 5 years ago, we used to get things chronologically. Mm. Music marketing relies heavily on social media. Mm. But now, ever since the algorithm has been showing us things out of order, baby, there's actually no way to successfully promote an album where everyone knows your album is coming.
2: Mm.
7: Now, a lot of people in Lizzo

0: horrible sometimes. Yeah. That's tough, the best stuff.
1: Yeah.
2: Tough to please.
0: Damn, they told her, shut up. You just mad we ain't buying your music.
2: Your music.
0: Okay, hey, listen, we're going to shut the show down next. It's Dee Dee in the Morning.
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5: 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Sunshine today, high around 61. Tonight, partly cloudy, below a 49. Right now, it's 59.
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7: Hey, good morning. It's Dee Dee in the morning. We're done. The show's over. Trey G, what did you learn today?
8: We learned that Funky Deneva, he basically said that Dr. Cheyenne Bryant is scamming. Mm-hmm. If you can't produce no diploma, if you can't produce no cap and gown, or at least a dissertation, you scamming.
7: Mm-hmm. JJ?
9: And I learned my man Bow Wow said, man, get your mental ready. If you want to get in them car rider lines, it's going to be a hassle.
7: All right. Let me see some other things that we learned this morning. We learned that Nick Cannon is bringing his life to Netflix.
8: Charlize.
7: That's going to be interesting. Yeah. The Atlanta Falcons are thinking about Stephon Diggs.
9: Come on now. Who the who?
7: And speaking of Stephon Diggs, Cardi B's like, haven't you ever gotten into an argument with your baby daddy? She forgot she's famous.
9: Yeah.
7: Because we all saw that argument. Ooh, all right. Hey, listen, tomorrow on the show, get ready. We got a dope discussion for you. We also got cash, we got laughs, and more. So make sure you meet us right back here on Dee Dee in the Morning.
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still help pay for the wigs. And I help with the lease. 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Relationships don't always last, but let's not turn it to beef. 21. I come through from time to time and have you grabbing them sheets. 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

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What's up? It's Erica Cherie. Happy Thursday. We are almost at the weekend, and I know the weather is acting kind of decent, halfway decent, and folks, I already know y'all already mentally clocked out Tuesday, because I'm right there with you, but that's okay. We here, and we gonna get through this Thursday together. Let's get

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This Sunday is going down. I wish I could be in the building, but my money is a little funny. Bruno Mars, he's going to be next door in Chicago. He's going to bring all the great folks. Victoria Monet, Leon Thomas, Anderson .Paak. I'm sure he's going to make an appearance, and they're going to do some Silk Sonic songs together. If your money is not funny and you want to be in the building, grab those tickets now at Ticketmaster.com. Getting to it. Here's a little song to get you into the groove. A third.

Ladies, what's going on? May I ask, what are you doing after work tonight? If you're not too busy, I'd like to make plans for us to spend some time together tonight at 7. I want to invite you inside of the most relaxing place in the city, The Quiet Storm, with yours truly, I'm Lenny Green. And it all goes down right here on today's RV and Old School.

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So check this out, Milwaukee. This is beautiful. And honestly, I didn't even know Milwaukee has something like this. The very first Black Girl Fest. Yep, I said that right. Black Girl Fest is happening next Saturday, May 23rd at the Baird Center. It's like a whole celebration created for Black women, and it's created for everyone to connect, celebrate culture, mental health, wellness, art, music, and just, you know, love on each other. And the best part, the talent is all Milwaukee based. They got spoken word artists, singers, they even got panels. Just a powerful space full of creativity and community. Shout out to Black Girl Space for creating something so needed in the city. So check it out. It's going on now.

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If you don't know where that's at, it's at 7604 West Burleigh Street. Today, for just $10, you can enjoy

0: Joy 5 wings with 2 sides and cornbread. That's starting at 10:30. So right now, and that's only till supplies last. 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
3: Here's your WeatherWatch 12 forecast on Jammin' 98.3. We got a good deal of sunshine out there, so that's great. We're getting up to a high of 65, so really sunny today. Then later tonight, cloudy skies with a low of 49. Right now, we're sitting at a beautiful 63.
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You know, I think that Ne-Yo is a brilliant songwriter and musician, but lately, you know, he went public with being in a polyamorous relationship. He's got like 4 women in his tribe, but he says that doing that has cost him endorsement deals and business opportunities. And I mean, sir, what exactly did you think was going to happen? I don't know. Do you? I know grown folks gone grown folks, but you know, companies be nervous if they think the group chat got too many members.

0: papers. Yeah, I say that one relationship is enough for me. I can barely handle the one I'm in. But do you?
1: This is the Heartbreak Hotel. 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

0: Facebook this morning, hilarious because it got me thinking about myself. But what's a black people feature that you didn't inherit? I didn't inherit a lot of black people features. Like, I'm not the most amazing dancer. I got rhythm, but I'm not the most amazing dancer. I know that's kind of a conundrum. And also, I don't know how to play cards like that. I should be a beast at cards because of my age. But the truth is, I grew up not being able to play with cards at all. My dad, the church that I was in, we couldn't play with playing cards. Like, they were seen as like a gateway to gambling, like being an 80-year-old gambling woman. I don't know. But I wasn't able to play cards. So I would say that at the barbecues and family functions, I'm the one that's sitting back like, teach me. I want to play. But what's a black people feature that you didn't inherit? Let me know.
1: Hi, this is John Ray from Jesiree Jewels, and it's time to celebrate a major milestone. Join us as we mark the 10th anniversary of the Divas Brunch, a decade of uplifting, empowering, and celebrating women. 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Let's

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Just let me know. Are y'all going to the Ari Lennox concert? It's coming up, and I'm trying to see if she's going to have a great audience. 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Y'all better show up for her, okay? 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So buy the tickets. She's going to be here tomorrow. If you want to grab them, go to Ticketmaster.com. Get into it.

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1: 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I'm life coach Sarita Valmon, and it's time for That's What Sarita Said. One thing I'm learning in this season is that not everything needs my immediate response. Every text, email, situation, emotion. Just because something arrives now doesn't mean it needs to be handled now. We've been conditioned to react quickly, to explain ourselves, to respond right away, or to prove we're paying attention. But pausing doesn't mean you don't care. 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I give myself permission to respond later without guilt. I remind myself that clarity comes faster when I don't rush. 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

0: 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She's looking for a local coffee shop. 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She doesn't click the first name she sees. 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
3: 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The speaker's statements are not an endorsement of the firm. The Wall Street Journal buy-side ranking was released in February 2026, not based on a specific time period.

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4: Here's your Weather Watch 12 forecast on JAMA 98.3. We got a great day out there with sunshine. A good deal of sunshine, getting up to a high of 65 today. Then later tonight, cloudy skies with a low of 49. Right now, we're sitting at a beautiful 62.
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Ladies, what's going on? May I ask, what are you doing after work tonight? If you're not too busy, I'd like to make plans for us to spend some time together tonight at 7. I want to invite you inside of the most relaxing place in the city, The Quiet Storm, with yours truly, I'm Lenny Green. And it all goes down right here on today's R&B and Old School.

If you're looking for something fun to do tonight, the Milwaukee Auto Show kicks off today, and they got 25 brands out there for you to check out, and they got the latest car technology. I'm super excited about taking my dad and my son to go check out the cars. That's going on at State Fair Park. It's 10 a.m. to 6 p.m., and it runs through the whole entire weekend. So go ahead. Parking is $10. I feel that people should know that, because I hate getting to a place and you're like, wait, I didn't know I had to pay for parking. But yes, parking is $10. So get into it, all right? It should be a good time. That's going to be my time. I got to scooch on over for Don Black. He's coming through next with the Backspin at noon, and he's got a chance for you to win tickets to see the

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1: Yeah! I just wanted to do the Budweiser thing. It is Don Black here. Welcome. Yeah! Somebody said, could you shut up? Nope, can't do it. Don Black here. Welcome to the Backspin at Noon, 414-799-9830. You got something you want to hear? Guess what? I am here to take care of you. Call us or text us. I've had somebody, I think it was T, that has been sending us messages about this Nita Baker song for like about 18 years. And I'm like, okay, finally. We'll play it sometime today just so I can get her off my back. Or his back, because I don't know if it's a guy or girl. It just says T. And T could be Tracy, could be Thomas, it could be Tawana, it could be anything. So 414-799-9830. Call us, text us, let us know what you

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Today's R&B and old school. It is Don Black. Welcome to the Backspin at Noon. They had an Anita Baker song, T. I told you I was going to play. Trust me, I got it coming your way. 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This year, America turns 250 years old. And here in Milwaukee, we know the story isn't simple because our history didn't start with equality. It started with struggle. But Milwaukee also raised voices that changed the game. Like Vell Phillips, who marched for fair housing when doors were closed to us. Like Spencer Cox, who carried the torch for progress in the city. Like Gwen Moore, continuing the fight today. That's our city. That's our story. That's our America. We turned struggle into strength. We've created culture, movement, impact, and we're still pushing forward toward opportunity, toward unity, towards change. Because the story of America isn't finished, and neither are we. Today's

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See, I got it on for you. Anita Baker with Lead Me Into Love. Haven't heard that one in a minute. That's from the Giving You the Best That I Got album. You remember that one? It is Don Black inside the back, spinning new, looking for caller number 9 at 414-799-9830. I got tickets for you to see Gladys Knight at the Pabst Theater on Thursday, August 20th. Those tickets are yours. Be caller number 9, 414-799-9830 to win those tickets. Good luck from Jammin' 98.3. It's the back, spinning new.

0: Second best version of that song is by Troop. Best version of that song is by the Jackson 5, just so you know. It is the Backspin at Noon on Jammin' 98.3. By the way, Soul Food Tour MKE is happening right now. Our stop today is Julie Mae's Southern Cooking, 7604 West Burleigh Street. They're special today. Five wings, two sides, and cornbreads, and it's already underway. I'm waiting for my food to get back here, so y'all need to hurry up with that. Once again, Julie Mae's Southern Cooking, 7604 West Burleigh Street. That is our stop for Soul Food Tour MKE. You can get more info if you download the Tender Car Collision Jammin 98.3 app. Let's get caller number 9. 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
1: Lenora.
0: Lenora, how are you doing today?
1: I'm doing good. How you doing?
0: Doing just fine. Lenora, yep. What are you up to today?
1: I'm out in my garden planting and digging in the dirt, listening to the radio.
0: Oh, so you got a green thumb. There we go.
1: Yes.
0: What you planting today?
1: Today, I planted my potatoes yesterday. Today, I'm going to plant some tomatoes and jalapeno peppers.
0: All right.
1: I got a lot going on back here.
0: So when you get your potatoes all growed up and out, what do you make with your potatoes?
1: I make a potato soup. I make French fries. I make baked potatoes. I give a lot of them away to my community, my neighbors, my family.
0: That's a good thing to hear. By the way, if you make some French fries, can you bring me some? Because I'm a sucker for French fries.
1: I will do that for you.
0: All
1: for
0: right.
1: you, I will.
0: All right. I appreciate it. Lenora, thank you so much. Lenora, I got something special for you. You are calling number 9.
1: What you got for me?
0: You calling number 9.
1: Oh.
0: You're getting to see, you're going to get the chance to see Gladys Knight August 20th. She's going to be at the Pabst Theater. You just won those tickets. So congratulations to you.
1: And the Gladys Knight.
0: You say you're a fan of Gladys Knight?
1: I am her biggest fan.
0: Her biggest fan. Okay, cool. Well,
1: yes.
0: I ask you, don't jump the stage. Don't do that. Just be a fan and enjoy the show. I don't need you getting arrested, and then you can't make no more potatoes, okay?
1: Oh, no. Yeah, deal.
0: Making sure of that. Congratulations to you, Lenore.
1: Thank you so much. I appreciate it.
0: For everybody else, we'll have more tickets to give away tomorrow. And if you want to know more about the show, just download the Tender Car Collision Jammin 98.3 app.
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3: Hi, this is Dan Buttry, combat veteran of the Iraq War. Growing up, my grandmother would share a sad story of an uncle that was so close in age to her, they grew up like brother and sister. Private Raymond Frederick served in the Pacific during World War II, where he fought and died in the Philippines. Designated as his next of kin, she received the War Department's death notice of Ray in May 1944.

0: 1945, days short of the island's liberation. Weeks after receiving the death notice, Ray's last handwritten letter home was delivered, arriving to her as a message from the grave. This Memorial Day, let us never forget.
1: Ewald Automotive and Jammin' 98.3 remain committed to serving Southeastern Wisconsin's veterans and the families of veterans with the utmost dignity and excellence.
2: 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She doesn't click the first name she sees. 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If you want to be the business people choose first, it starts with being visible where they're actually looking. 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
3: 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The Wall Street Journal buy-side ranking was released in February 2026, not based on a specific time period.

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2: 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All right, sunny today with a high of 61. Tonight, partly cloudy early, followed by cloudy skies later on with a low of 49. And tomorrow should be nice. Should be partly cloudy with a high of 72 with a little bit of rain possibly. Right now, it is 64.
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Coffee in the morning? That's jamming. Out on the weekend? Still jamming. 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

John B. on Jammin' 98.3. It's the Backspin at Noon. Thanks so much for hanging out with us. Really do appreciate it. 414-799-9830. If you have not gotten your favorite song played, call us or text us. Maybe we'll be able to take care of your song tomorrow. Bears and Packers, baby. NFL schedules drop today, and I can tell you when the Bears are going to be playing the Packers this football season. One of those days is a holy day. We'll talk about it shortly, but let's wrap up the Backspin at Noon with Rafael Saadiq on Jammin' 98.3.

Have you had a hard day at work? I've got the perfect remedy to help you unwind and to take all that stress away. Tonight at 7, join me right here inside the Quiet Storm. I'm Lenny Green, serving you the best of today's R&B and old school, baby. It happens right here.

0: Escape on Jammin' 98.3, today's R&B and old school. Don Black here. You cannot escape what the Bears did to the Packers last year, winning two out of the three games. Of course, we lost the first one, and then the Bears, they lost the first one, and then the last two, including what happened in the last game of the season where we beat them in the playoffs. It was a lot of fun. Bears, I'm a Bears fan. The reason why I'm bringing this up is because the NFL schedule release, the NFL schedule is going to be released later on today. I happen to know about two of the games, the Bears-Packers games, when the Bears are going to be playing the Packers. So the dates haven't been announced, but I want to tell you, week five, it will be the first Bears-Packers game, and that's going to be in Green Bay. The second time the Bears and Packers play will be in Chicago, and it will be Christmas Day. Nothing would make me happier. That'd be the best Christmas present ever if the Bears beat the Packers on Christmas Day. And I know there's Packers fans sitting up there like, hey, man, you better watch your mouth. I'll be waiting for you outside. And I say to that, so, and we got gates up, so ain't nothing you can do to me. We'll get more of that info up on our Facebook page. Do a search, WJMR, Jammin' 98.3.
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Julie Mae's Southern Cooking, 7604 West Burleigh Street. That is the stop for Soul Food Tour MKE for today, where they have that special five wings with two sides and cornbread. And that's already started. People are in line trying to get their food. 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They're doing the best that they can. 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

0: That's Elijah Connor on Jammin' 98.3. Today's R&B and old school. Don Black here. 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
1: 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Mostly sunny today with a high of 65. Partly cloudy this evening, then becoming cloudy after midnight, a low of 49. Hitting the 70s tomorrow. Right now, it is 63.
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0: 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The Jammin' merch store is live with shirts, mugs, and more that fit your everyday lifestyle. 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My Jammin' hoodie is missing. My Jammin' mug in the break room. I know who got it. And to the person who has my Jammin' t-shirt, I know you hear this. Do me a favor. 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

The brother Elamine with Reclusive on Jammin' 98.3, today's R&B and Old School. Don't forget, he's going to be in Milwaukee on July 9th. All right, I'm sticking around for a little bit in for Earl Stokes. Coming up, we got Dr. Wesley Carter from New Restoration Christian Church. Going to give you some positive vibes, so stick around for that.

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1: Don Black in for Mr. Earl Stokes, and on the phone with us we have Dr. Wesley Carter from New Restoration Christian Church, where it's all about souls, not about clothes. Dr. Carter, take it away.
2: Yes, yes. Thank you, Brother Don. On this thankful Thursday, you know, first of all, Brother Don, got to give a big shout out to one of Milwaukee's greatest musicians, and that's everyone known as D. Will. That's Darren. You know, he plays all the instruments. He want to shout out a big happy birthday to him. And we want to just say, Jim and family, you know, that Marvin Sapp shares with us as a praise in advance. And when you do this, your praise is a weapon against discouragement and doubt. Sometimes the miracles don't start when God moves. It starts when you decide to trust him before you see the results. God bless you. Amen. Remember this. Can't nobody do it like Jesus.
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0: What's up? It's Soul Food Tour MKE happening right now. Our stop today is at Julie Mae's Southern Cooking, 7604 West Burleigh Street, where you can enjoy five wings with two sides and cornbread. 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I hear that the line is still long over there. So if you're planning on getting those wings, it's going to take you a little bit of time. But hey, you know, good food takes some time. That is our stop today. Julie Mae's Southern Cooking, 7604 West Burleigh Street. Enjoy the five wings with two sides and cornbread starting at, it's happening right now, and they're going on while supplies last. 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And that starts at 11 a.m. tomorrow. 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
1: 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I'm life coach Sarita Valmon, and it's time for That's What Sarita Said. A lot of people think healing means everything suddenly becomes calm, that once you start doing the inner work, life just smooths out. But that hasn't been my experience. Some

0: Sometimes healing looks like having hard conversations. Sometimes it looks like setting boundaries you should have set years ago. Sometimes it looks like taking responsibility for things that were never fully yours while still choosing to move forward differently. Healing can look like grief. It can look like exhaustion. It can look like realizing that the life you're building now requires letting go of parts of the life you once knew. And that's not failure, that's transformation. Here's what I remind myself when the process feels messy. Progress doesn't always feel good while it's happening. Growth can be uncomfortable and still be right. And peace is often something we practice, not something that suddenly appears. 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I'm Sarita Valmon, and that's what Sarita said. 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

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Coffee in the morning? 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

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One of the Watt boys is going to be in town for you to see him, hang out, maybe sign some autographs, all the good stuff. 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
1: 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Gabriel Jacoby, cannot wait to see him. And a lot of people are excited to see T.J. Watt, you know, of the famous Watt brothers. You know his brother J.J. And then there's T.J. T.J. and himself doing a great job with the Pittsburgh Steelers. He's a Pewaukee native. He's going to be in town this Saturday at Mayfair Mall. And let me tell you what's happening. Abercrombie is doing a sweepstakes with Mr. T.J. Watt. And he's a celebrity ambassador for Abercrombie's athletic wear called Your Personal Best. That's his brand name. So the sweepstakes is going to award 240 fans the opportunity to meet Watt on Saturday. And 10 lucky entries are going to win an autographed football. Now, here's how you enter. You either have to purchase Abercrombie YPB product from Mayfair Mall between 10 a.m. and 5:30 p.m. on Saturday, or take a photo inside the Mayfair Mall Abercrombie store or at the storefront on Saturday. Post a picture to your Instagram, and that way you can also get entered as well. So that's what's happening there, just in case you wanted to meet Mr. T.J. Watt. I'm just going to bust up in there and say, hey, man, sign my football, and that's going to be it. And then I'll probably get punched in the face real quick. This year, America turns 250 years old. And here in Milwaukee, we know the story isn't simple. Because our history didn't start with equality. It started with struggle. But Milwaukee also raised voices that changed the game. Like Vell Phillips, who marched for fair housing when doors were closed to us. Like Spencer Cox, who carried the torch for progress in the city. Like Gwen Moore, continuing the fight today. That's our city. That's our story. That's our America. We turned struggle into strength. We've created culture, movement, impact. And we're still pushing forward toward opportunity, toward unity, towards change. Because the story of America isn't finished, and neither are we. Today's

0: because the story of America isn't finished, and neither are we.
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1: Here's your weather. Watch 12 forecast on Jim and 98.3. Sunny today with a high of 64. Partly cloudy tonight, this evening, and becoming overcast overnight. And it should be warm tomorrow. Nice high of 71. Right now it is 63.
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The brother Q Parker on Jammin 98.3, today's R&B and old school. It is Don Black. You know what? Have you ever had one of those moments when you know find somebody famous died and you like, I thought he was already dead? That happened sometimes. That happened today. Clarence Carter. Ooh, Clarence Carter. The guy gave a stroke in and maybe probably one of the nastiest Christmas songs ever, Backdoor Santa. Clarence Carter died at the age of 90. And I swear to God, I thought he was dead already. But he ain't. I mean, he is now. He is. This ain't funny. It ain't funny. Rest in peace to Clarence Carter. Remember the song Patches? Patches. We gonna miss you, Clarence Carter. I am not joking about Clarence Carter's death. He is dead, but I thought he was dead. When's the last time you saw Clarence Carter perform? I'm just saying. It's next with Too Close on Jammin 98.3.

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0: October London on Jammin' 98.3. Today's R&B and old school. Coming up in the 4 o'clock hour, I've got to talk about this Pam Grier thing because I'm not quite sure about this. And ladies, y'all might need to help me out with this. But first, show just announced at the Landmark Credit Union Live. So I had a friend of mine that was on social media asking, well, man, they ain't booking a lot of urban acts. There's a lot of non-urban acts there. Well, they just announced one that is pretty urban, pretty cool. Chance the Rapper is coming to the Landmark Credit Union Live. It's his 10-year anniversary tour of Coloring Book. It's been 10 years since that album came out. That's crazy. I still had black hair at that time. No gray. Okay, I had a sliver of gray, and people were like, oh, look at your cute gray. And now I have no black on me anywhere as far as hair is concerned. No, okay, someplace. But I was talking about my armpit. Don't get your mind out the gutter. You nasty. Just nasty. Anyway, Chance the Rapper coming to Landmark Credit Union Live. That show's going to be October 4th. You can find out more about that show. We'll have it posted up on our Concert Connection if you download the Tender Car Collision Jammin' 98.3 app.
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2: Hi, this is Dan Buttry, combat veteran of the Iraq War. May signifies our nation's most patriotic month. Established shortly after World War II, Armed Forces Day honors all of our men and women currently serving in the military every third Saturday of May. 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Followed only a couple weeks later, Memorial Day is always on the last Monday of May, set to honor all who've made the ultimate sacrifice in defense of our nation. While May can always be busy with various activities, take time this year to thank a member of our armed forces and remember our fallen. They are why we have our freedom.
1: 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Ewald

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If you had a hard day at work, I've got the perfect remedy to help you unwind and to take all that stress away. Tonight at 7, join me right here inside the Quiet Storm. I'm Lenny Green, serving you the best of today's R&B and old school, man. It happens

That sound like Pharrell produced that one. Sound just like Beautiful. That's our new Omarion. It's called The One on Jammin' 98.3, today's R&B and old school. A big shout out to our Soul Food Tour MKE stop today, which is Julie Mae's Southern Cooking, 7604 West Burleigh Street. 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

0: 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Do you love Jammin' 98.3? 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The Jammin' merch store is live with shirts, mugs, and more that fit your everyday lifestyle. And I need you to go there right now and get your own so you can stop taking my stuff. My Jammin' hoodie is missing. My Jammin' mug in the break room. I know who got it. And to the person who has my Jammin' t-shirt, I know you hear this. Do me a favor. 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It's a lifestyle. 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

from St. Harrison. It's called Bad on Jammin' 98.3, today's R&B and old school. Don Black here and for Earl Stokes. I know a lot of people talk about, you know, elections, and this is not the best time. I'm going to admit it. This is not the best time politically for our country. You know, we have people going at each other left and right. We really do. But it's a time to remind ourselves that

that, you know, every election is important and you should vote in every single election. Souls for the Polls just posted this. And I just want to, I'm going to post this up on a social media, but I just want to share this with you as well, too. Why you should know what's on your ballot and why you don't skip the local races. So those races that are right here happening, like the one that just happened, there are local races going on and you need to vote in those because those are the things that basically shape what your life is like right here. Right here. So like school boards help shape education in your community. Like you saw what just happened in Watertown, what happened there with the school board that told the school that they couldn't perform a certain song. That's crazy. Courts. We just had, you know, election for a Supreme Court, Wisconsin State Supreme Court judge. Judges can impact local justice and community outcomes. Public safety, sheriffs and district attorneys affect safety and accountability and daily life. Local offices influence housing, roads, and we all talking about the roads right now and all the potholes, transit and public services. So all those races, they might not get your attention, but what's most important is that they affect your neighborhood, your everyday life. So please make sure you research every ballot when it's time to vote. Vote in every single last election because it's the most important, especially the local ones. So just make sure you do that. Thank you so much to the Polls for posting that. It's Jammin' 98.3. Taking a look at the roads from the Jammin' Traffic Center. Got an accident on the entrance ramp in Wauwatosa at I-41 northbound, the on-ramp from North Avenue. As far as travel times, we got delays, stop-and-go traffic on I-41 southbound between Good Hope Road and Capitol Drive. Same thing on I-94 eastbound between Mitchell Boulevard and 35th Street. Stop-and-go traffic on I-94 westbound as well, 27th Street to Mitchell Boulevard. Jammin' Traffic is brought to you by Fond du Lac Avenue Business Improvement District 54. 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

Coming up next on Situations, we're talking about what Pam Grier had to talk about her orgasms. If you have not heard this story, just you wait. But first, it's Guy, Jammin' 98.3.

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2: When a situation's got you puzzled, Earl Stokes may have the solution. Real people, real problems, real situations.
3: If you have been on social media, you probably heard people talking about Pam Grier today. By the way, this is Don Black in for Earl Stokes. Welcome to Situations. All right, so Pam Grier said in an interview that she did with Julia Louis-Dreyfus, who was the girl who can't dance on Seinfeld. You know who she is. Played Elaine. They did an interview, and Pam Grier talked about how she has orgasms that last 3 whole days. And this is at the age of 76. I saw that and I'm just like, is that possible to have an orgasm that lasts for 3 days? And if it is possible, how do you function? I'm not trying to be nasty. I mean, Pam Grier was the one who said it, so I'm just curious. If you can help a brother out and explain this to me, if it's true or not, or is she just capping, we need to know. 414-799-9830. Let's talk about it. I don't think I need to hear from the guys. We just need to hear from the ladies, because the ladies will be able to tell us more than anything. All right? It's Jammin' 98.3. Welcome to Situations.

0: You know Ponderosa would still be open if some of y'all ain't left y'all purses in the car. Grandmama is back like I left him, and I want all the smoke. 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

0: 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What kind of man do you need? Or what kind of man can make a woman have an orgasm for 3 days? I think Pam Grier knows, because she did an interview where she stated that at the age of 76, she has orgasms that last 3 days. And I'm just trying to find out, how is that possible? Is it possible? And or is she just lying? Somebody said, who is this? I believe it was, what was her name? I'm trying to find the name, because there's a lot of people that are quoting on social media. Bettina said, anything is possible. At her age, she ain't got a reason to lie. It's not beneficial to her anymore. Big shout out to Deidre Monique Adams. She said, absolutely correct. This is because the mental aspect is present. It's not solely about the physical component. Well, I would imagine the physical component has something to do with it for make you like that crazy wait for 3 days. And Sylvester, I said I didn't want to hear from the dudes, but you had to chime in. He said, it's very possible. He says, I'm not a gynecologist or a woman. Thank you, Sylvester. But I saw a video where a lady orgasms for days after initial contact. She went to the emergency room to get muscle relaxant injection to help her sleep. I think I saw this show. That this happened. I think I remember that. So we're just asking a question. You can chime in on our social media page or call us 414-799-9830. Pam Grier says she has orgasms that last 3 whole days at the age of 76. Do you think that that's possible, or is she capping? 414-799-9830, or just call us or text us, one or the other, or chime in on our social media. So situations on Jammin' 98.3.
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0: That's new Bruno Mars on Jammin 98.3, today's R&B and old school. It is Don Black. Welcome to Situations. We are talking about one Pam Grier who made a crazy statement. She was doing an interview and she talks about how at the age of 76, she has orgasms that last 3 days. 3 days! So we're asking you, do you think she's telling the truth? Or is she capping? Is she lying? Brenda, what do you say?
1: She lying. If she had three, she had it while she was having sex.
0: She said she had it when she was what?
1: If she had three orgasms, that's when she was having sex. There's no way she just have them later on. Like, she better stop playing.
0: She said 3 whole days at the age of 76.
1: She lying.
0: So you said she lied.
1: Hot coffee and thought there was an orgasm or something. She lying. In that case, I done had them in 10 whole days.
0: Okay, I'm not about to ask you about your life. I'm not about to do that because that's, I mean.
1: I'm not going to tell it because I know he should be working, but he's trying to listen to the radio.
0: Lord. See,
1: but that's impossible.
0: So you say, nope, not possible at all. Okay, I appreciate it.
1: Not at all.
0: I appreciate you. Thank you so much.
1: Okay, bye.

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Nah, it's something you wear. The Jammin' merch store is officially live with fresh shirts, hats, mugs, and more. 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Now it's in your closet, in your hand, and everywhere you step. Coffee in the morning? That's jammin'. Out on the weekend? Still jamming. 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

0: That is Ari Lennox on Jammin 98.3. Don't forget, she is going to be in town tomorrow. Her vacancy tour hits Landmark Credit Union Live. I'm going to be at the show. Hopefully, you'll be there as well, too. 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But I'm going to tell you something. At 76, Pam Grier is still fine as hell. And if she wants to say that that's what happens, then I'm gonna let her say, look, Pam Grier has never lied to me in her life. So Pam, if you say you having three day orgasms, knock yourself out. I'm with you all the way. We got DJ Tony Neal coming up next inside the Happy Hour Mix on Jammin 98.3. Taking a look at the roads in the Jammin Traffic Center. We got an accident on the left shoulder of 894 westbound at 27th Street. Back to the Mitchell Interchange. That's slowing things down there. Also, another accident, and it's major. Hampton Avenue at I-41. So that's slowing things down there. And also, accident in road constructions on I-94 eastbound at Mitchell Boulevard. And I also got a disabled vehicle on the right shoulder in Mequon at I-43 northbound. So please stay safe out there.
1: Urgency is loud, but wisdom is patient. I'm life coach Sarita Valmon, and it's time for That's What Sarita Said. One thing I'm learning in this season is that not everything needs my immediate response. Every text, email, situation, emotion. Just because something arrives now doesn't mean it needs to be handled now. We've been conditioned to react quickly, to explain ourselves, to respond right away, or to prove we're paying attention. But pausing doesn't mean you don't care. Sometimes it means you care enough to respond with clarity instead of pressure. Here's how I practice that pause. I check in with my body before I commit. I give myself permission to respond later without guilt. I remind myself that clarity comes faster when I don't rush. You don't owe instant access to your time, your energy, or your decisions. Space is not avoidance, it's discernment. I'm Sarita Valmon, and that's what Sarita said. To get additional tips about lifestyle, self-care, and more, follow me on Instagram at I Am Chronically Resilient. That's What Sarita Said is brought to you by Washington Franklin Law Offices. 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
9: Here's your Weather Watch 12 forecast on Jammin' 98.3. Partly cloudy skies tonight, giving way to cloudy skies later on, a low of 49. Tomorrow should be absolutely gorgeous. Partial sunshine, but a high of around 70. And then got rain happening tomorrow night. Right now, it is 61.
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0: The guy singing on that song, that is Charlie Wilson, along with Zapp and Roger. Of course, he's going to be in town June 18th at Summerfest. 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

0: On your drive home, we absolutely appreciate it. Big shout out to everybody that stopped out at our Soul Food Tour MKE stop, which was Julie May's Southern Cooking, 7604 West Burleigh Street. Big shout out to them. They're going to be back on the Soul Food Tour, I think that maybe next week. Tomorrow, our next stop is going to be Flavor House Restaurant, 5507 West North Avenue. 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Flavor House Restaurant, 5507 West North Avenue. 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And here in Milwaukee, we know the story isn't simple because our history didn't start with equality. It started with struggle. But Milwaukee also raised voices that changed the game. Like Vell Phillips, who marched for fair housing when doors were closed to us. Like Spencer Cox, who carried the torch for progress in the city. Like Gwen Moore, continuing the fight today. That's our city. That's our story. That's our America. We turned struggle into strength. We've created culture, movement, impact, and we're still pushing forward toward opportunity, toward unity, towards change. Because the story of America isn't finished, and neither are we.
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7: Listen, this ain't about a cigarette. This is about a system that studied us, targeted us, and then sold us back our own pain. Menthol ain't just flavor, it's strategy, it's history wrapped in addiction. It's comfort that comes with a cost. They made it smooth so the damage could go down easier. But hear me, we're not here to be statistics. We're not here to bury another loved one too soon. We're not here to normalize what's been killing us slowly. We are the movement. That means we unlearn what they taught us. We break what tried to break us. We choose breath over bondage. We choose healing over habits. This is about our lungs, our babies, our future, our freedom. So today we stand up. We speak out. We take back our power because healing is the new culture. And we are the generation that says no more. We are the movement. And the movement starts with us.
8: 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For more information, visit No

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New music from Ne-Yo called Up, Out, and Gone on Jammin' 98.3. He said that it's easy, it's not that hard to have a relationship with three women at the same time. I mean, as long as they know about it and it's cool, then it's a little bit easy. If they don't know about it, then you got some issues there. Alicia Keys on Jammin' 98.3. It's the happy hour, y'all.

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forever. 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Here we are decades later. 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

0: Raheem Devon, the Love King on Jammin 98.3. Today's R&B and old schools are getting ready to wrap up the happy hour. 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I don't live too far from the lakefront, and I've definitely had those moments where the planes are flying by and my windows are shaking, but it's fun stuff to watch, and I know that you would love to watch it. 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Your final look at traffic from the Jammin' Traffic Center. We do have an accident that is on the right shoulder of 894 westbound between right past the Mitchell Interchange that's slowing things down. And we just got that slow traffic that can stop and go traffic everywhere. So take your time going wherever you need to go. 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
2: Hi, this is Dan Buttry, combat veteran of the Iraq War. Growing up, my grandmother would share a sad story of an uncle that was so close in age to her, they grew up like brother and sister. Private Raymond Frederick served in the Pacific during World War II, where he fought and died in the Philippines. Designated as his next of kin, she received the War Department's death notice of Ray in May 1945. Days short of the island's liberation. Weeks after receiving the death notice, Ray's last handwritten letter home was delivered, arriving to her as a message from the grave. This Memorial Day, let us never forget.
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Mary J. Blige on Jammin' 98.3.

there are a lot of think pieces out there about the Kevin Hart roast and a lot of people going off about it, but nobody said anything about Usher doing his jokes, singing his version of Burn to Kevin Hart, because he actually did a pretty good job. So I guess Usher is safe. Everybody else is on fire. Tony on Jammin' 98.3.

0: Elijah Connor on Jam at 98.3. Today's R&B and old school. Soul Futura MKE is back tomorrow. Our next stop is going to be Flavor House Restaurant, 5507 West North Avenue, where you can enjoy a rib tip dinner with baked beans and coleslaw. Only $10. 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That is the $10 special. 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
1: Excuse me, can I please talk to you for a minute?
2: You look kind of familiar.
1: Yeah, you do too. But I just wanted to know, do you know somebody named?
2: You know his name.

0: It's Didi in the morning, and if you missed the show, the number one lie that men tell, I'm stuck in traffic.
1: That's the number one?
0: Mm-hmm.
1: Oh, I thought I love you would have been number one.
2: Me too.
0: Whoa, yeah. Whoa, hey.
1: Or you're the only one.
2: Oh, you're the only one. You look good.
0: You
2: still fine.
0: You ain't changed a bit.
2: Your face beat. I love it. Now, look, man, Friday, we got to catch up with another couple on Date Fair. Hopefully, we can patch them up just in time for the weekend.
0: Also, you guys, we got a dope discussion about getting scammed on the internet.
2: Mm. Oh, man. Well, I ain't going to scam you when I drop this money on you with this $1,000 minigame.
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How many Jammin' 98.3 shirts do you have? Hats? How many of them do you have? You need more. You need more. Well, guess what? If you don't have any, you can grab some. We got the Jammin' 98.3 merch site that is open right now where you can order shirts, mugs, and a lot more stuff. Stuff that we've never had before, but you can get your hands on it. Anywhere you go, you can bring Jammin' with you. You can see all the items and buy them. 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

0: 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Man, this is going to be a good weekend of shows this weekend. You got Ari Lennox, who's going to be at Landmark Credit Union Live tomorrow. And they just announced Chance the Rapper is going to be there sometime, I believe, in October. And then on Saturday, Let Us See with the Milwaukee Symphony Orchestra. That looks like it's going to be an amazing show. 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

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Don Black saying thank you so much. Really appreciate it. I know you've heard my voice all day. You're probably getting tired of it. So now Lenny Green's going to come in here, and you won't get tired of him. He has Milwaukee's own Jacob Lattimore is going to be on the show tonight, plus some of your favorite slow jams. It's coming up next. Enjoy the rest of your Thursday. We're almost to the weekend. It's Jammin' 98.3.

weekend is here, baby. And so are you and I. Yeah, Thursdays officially start the weekend. So let me officially welcome you to the most sexiest place in the city. This is The Quiet Storm. I'm Lenny Green. Look, I got a busy night lined up for us tonight. I do. In just a little bit, we're going to be talking to Skeet Carter. Skeet Carter is a brother who has been put on tour with Martin Lawrence. So we're going to learn about his story in just a moment. And ladies, for those of you who love the shy, well, I've got Jacob Lattimore. You know him as Emmett Washington from The Shy. Emmett Washington, that's right. He'll be with us next hour. But let's get into this hour. For those of you headed to the airport, maybe you're going to finally go to see that show, The Residency of Mary J. Blige. If you do go, take plenty of